0: Scattered showers and thunderstorms tonight with a low of 10. Tomorrow, mainly cloudy with occasional showers and thunderstorms, a high of 18. On Tuesday, cloudy with a good chance of rain and 17 degrees, and then it'll be sunny on Wednesday with a high of 21. Current weather conditions can be found anytime on your Discover Moose Jaw app. I'm Judy Peters.
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9: Scattered showers and thunderstorms tonight with a low of 10. Tomorrow, mainly cloudy with occasional showers and thunderstorms, a high of 18. On Tuesday, cloudy with a good chance of rain and 17 degrees, and then it'll be sunny on Wednesday with a high of 21. Current weather conditions can be found anytime on your Discover Moose Jaw app. I'm Judy Peters.
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2: Scattered showers and thunderstorms tonight with a low of 10. Tomorrow, mainly cloudy with occasional showers and thunderstorms, a high of 18. On Tuesday, cloudy with a good chance of rain and 17 degrees, and then it'll be sunny on Wednesday with a high of 21. Current weather conditions can be found anytime on your Discover Moose Jaw app. I'm Judy Peters.
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2: Scattered showers and thunderstorms tonight with a low of 10. Tomorrow, mainly cloudy with occasional showers and thunderstorms, a high of 18. On Tuesday, cloudy with a good chance of rain and 17 degrees, and then it'll be sunny on Wednesday with a high of 21. Current weather conditions can be found anytime on your Discover Moose Jaw app. I'm Judy Peters.
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1: The Beatles' eighth studio album, Sgt. Pepper's Lonely Hearts Club Band, was released May 26, 1967. 3 days later, Paul McCartney and George Harrison went to a Jimi Hendrix concert, where Hendrix covered the title track, learning and mastering the full song in 3 days. It was the first time the song had been played live in front of an audience by any band. Not knowing two of the four Beatles were in attendance, Hendrix added his own flair to the song and ultimately threw his guitar out of tune. Hendrix then turned to the audience to ask if anyone could help him retune his sixth string. And who emerged from the audience to help? Cream's Eric Clapton.
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7: 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It's also home to the Duck Derby and the Great Pumpkin Scarecrow.
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4: Scattered showers and thunderstorms tonight with a low of 10. Tomorrow, mainly cloudy with occasional showers and thunderstorms, a high of 18. On Tuesday, cloudy with a good chance of rain and 17 degrees, and then it'll be sunny on Wednesday with a high of 21. Current weather conditions can be found anytime on your Discover Moose Jaw app. I'm Judy Peters.
0: Dad joke number 12. 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
8: Scattered showers and thunderstorms tonight with a low of 10. Tomorrow, mainly cloudy with occasional showers and thunderstorms, a high of 18. On Tuesday, cloudy with a good chance of rain and 17 degrees, and then it'll be sunny on Wednesday with a high of 21. Current weather conditions can be found anytime on your Discover Moose Jaw app. I'm Judy Peters.
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1: The Animals' House of the Rising Sun is an iconic hit, the first number one to come from Britain that wasn't by the Beatles, and a song widely regarded as one of the greatest rock songs of all time. While the song is definitely a cover, no one actually knows who wrote it. The song was first recorded in 1933, but was sung by coal miners as early as 1905. Even before that, it's believed the base of the song could have been written as early as the 16th or 17th century. While the origins of the song remain a mystery, the Animals were able to bring it to number one on the charts in Canada, the US, and the UK. And Bob Dylan has said it's what influenced him to go electric the very next year.
0: This has been another rock and roll history lesson brought to you by
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5: Chaplin was incorporated as a village in 1912, a community along the Trans-Canada, approximately 85 kilometers west of Moose Jaw. Home to the Old Wives Lake Bird Sanctuary and a sodium sulfate plant, which began operations in 1948. The Chaplin Lake is the second largest saltine lake in Canada. The sodium sulfate extracted is used primarily in powder laundry and dishwasher detergents, along with carpet deodorizers, modified cornstarches, and mineral feeds for livestock, among many other things, resulting in a very appropriate slogan for the village, Chaplin, Salt of the Earth. 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
3: 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I trained as a nurse right here at the Moose Jaw General. 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And then it took me until 1967 before I got my degree, just class by class. But that was a big moment.
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9: Scattered showers and thunderstorms tonight with a low of 10. Tomorrow, mainly cloudy with occasional showers and thunderstorms, a high of 18. On Tuesday, cloudy with a good chance of rain and 17 degrees, and then it'll be sunny on Wednesday with a high of 21. Current weather conditions can be found anytime on your Discover Moose Jaw app. I'm Judy Peters.
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4: Scattered showers and thunderstorms tonight with a low of 10. Tomorrow, mainly cloudy with occasional showers and thunderstorms, a high of 18. On Tuesday, cloudy with a good chance of rain and 17 degrees, and then it'll be sunny on Wednesday with a high of 21. Current weather conditions can be found anytime on your Discover Moose Jaw app. I'm Judy Peters.
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2: 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For the tunnels of Moose Jaw.
6: 84 kilometers northwest of Moose Jaw, at the intersection of Highway 42 and Highway 367, you'll find the community of Eyebrow. 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
2: Scattered showers and thunderstorms tonight with a low of 10. Tomorrow, mainly cloudy with occasional showers and thunderstorms, a high of 18. On Tuesday, cloudy with a good chance of rain and 17 degrees, and then it'll be sunny on Wednesday with a high of 21. Current weather conditions can be found anytime on your Discover Moose Jaw app. I'm Judy Peters.
0: Dad joke number 7. 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
2: The guitar solo. While there's still lots of debate as to who invented the guitar solo, there's a few contenders for who played the first electric solo. A man named George Barnes recorded two songs in 1938 that were the first to feature an electric guitar. The first electric solo, however, in a song was by a man named Charlie Christensen, who played and recorded with an orchestra. The first hit song to ever feature an electric guitar solo? 1941's Walking the Floor Over You by Ernest Tubb. Now, this is only electric guitars we're talking about. Trying to find the origin of guitar solos in general is where it gets a whole lot murkier. Christensen, however, remains the first to tear it up on an electric, paving the way for Buddy Holly, Eric Clapton, and Jimmy Page.
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6: Scattered showers and thunderstorms tonight with a low of 10. Tomorrow, mainly cloudy with occasional showers and thunderstorms, a high of 18. On Tuesday, cloudy with a good chance of rain and 17 degrees, and then it'll be sunny on Wednesday with a high of 21. Current weather conditions can be found anytime on your Discover Moose Jaw app. I'm Judy Peters.
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3: 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The community boasts a variety of attractions, including a skating and curling rink in the winter and camping and golf in the summer, along with many other amenities for visitors and those passing through. 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

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Your neighbors talking about a festival, your coworkers buzzing about some new bylaw, and you're over here wondering what day it is. 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
3: Scattered showers and thunderstorms tonight with a low of 10. Tomorrow, mainly cloudy with occasional showers and thunderstorms, a high of 18. On Tuesday, cloudy with a good chance of rain and 17 degrees, and then it'll be sunny on Wednesday with a high of 21. Current weather conditions can be found anytime on your Discover Moose Jaw app. I'm Judy Peters.
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1: Hey, it's David from the Fraternal Order of Eagles. I just wanted to let everybody know we're having a lock party on June 27th. Starts at noon, goes till 11 p.m. We're having two bands. The first band is Too Easy, going from 2 p.m. to 6 p.m. Our second band is Breakdown, going from 7 to 11 p.m. We have a cover charge of $10, and we're looking to sign up some new members down there, so we hope to see you all there. Taking place at 561 Home Street West in the parking lot.
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1: The average song to hit the charts today is about 3 minutes and 30 seconds long, with only 6% of songs being shorter than 2.5 minutes, which was the average song length back in 1960. There were, however, a few songs to hit number one on the charts that were significantly shorter. The Box Tops, The Letter, reached number one in 1967, despite only being 1 minute and 55 seconds long. Elvis Presley's Teddy Bear was only 1 minute 46 and hit number one back in 1946, and the shortest song to reach the number one spot in the U.S., Maurice Williams and the Zodiacs, Stay, in 1959, which was 1 minute and 37 seconds long. The longest song to reach number one, Guns N' Roses' November Rain, clocking in at just under 9 minutes.
0: This has been another rock and roll history lesson brought to you by
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1: Music in space. It's just as cool as it sounds. Very few artists have been lucky enough to have their music played beyond our atmosphere, but those who have include Paul McCartney, Pink Floyd, and of course, David Bowie. It all started in 1965 when astronauts Wally Schirra and Thomas Stafford brought a harmonica on board the Gemini 6A9 without NASA's consent and played Jingle Bells. In 1988, the crew of a Soviet mission brought Pink Floyd's Delicate Sound of Thunder album aboard their ship. And in 2013, Chris Hadfield of the Canadian Space Agency recorded the first music video in space, performing Space Oddity by David Bowie, which the starman himself called the most poignant version of the song ever done.
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1: Mainly cloudy with fog patches, scattered showers, and a high of 20 today. From the DiscoverMooseJaw.com newsroom, I'm Cameron Kosh. The safety of Moose Jaw's downtown core has been a topic of discussion since Moose Jaw Police Service Chief Robert Davis took on his new role more than 9 months ago. Now Davis has put those concerns into action and last week presented the Board of Police Commissioners with downtown calls for service data comparing year-over-year trends within a three-block radius.
2: I don't know the histories, I don't know the backgrounds, but one thing I do bring from my 36 years I've been in law enforcement is if we look at the stats, what was life like before and what was life looking like after, we can just look at strictly the stats and see what does that tell us.
1: The area examined included Ross Street East and West to First Avenue Northwest and Northeast, extending south to Aminica Street West and East. See the full story on DiscoverMooseJaw.com. Visitors to the Temple Garden Center may have noticed a new addition to the building's north end concourse. The Downtown Moose Jaw Association recently unveiled a mural commemorating the Moose Jaw Warriors' historic 2024 championship season. DMJA Vice Chair John Iatrides said seeing the project completed and installed is a proud moment for everyone involved.
3: It was a 40-year in the making achievement. I felt like we should celebrate it, and being a community-owned club especially. That was a proud time for us, and obviously a time that the community, you know, really came together and had the same views on everything, you know, and something to cheer about together.
1: The mural was drawn by Shaunavon-based artist Andrew Robinson and was installed last week. The Warriors captured the WHL Championship in 2024 after sweeping the Portland Winterhawks in the league final. A new online tool is being rolled out by the Saskatchewan Public Safety Agency to support residents impacted by spring flooding. The new online recovery portal, developed by the SPSA's Recovery Task Team, is aimed at helping those affected by this spring's flooding find information and supports in a convenient and timely manner. The site includes emergency assistance details, recovery resources for homeowners and municipalities, businesses and farm support, environmental information, and flood forecasting services. We have more information and links to the service in our article online. Mosquito season is underway in Saskatchewan, and health officials are reminding residents to protect themselves from bites. The reminder comes as the community spends more time outdoors during the summer months. Dr. Hortense Tabien is a medical health officer with the Saskatchewan Health Authority.
4: We also worry about mosquito bites because they can carry and transmit West Nile virus, especially when we are talking in the context of Saskatchewan.
1: She says using insect repellent, wearing long sleeves, and removing standing water around the home can help reduce the risk. A Moose Jaw mural artist known for bringing color and storytelling to walls across the community is being featured in the latest Her Voice Spotlight. Carly J., whose artwork can be seen throughout Moose Jaw and beyond, says growing up surrounded by local art helped inspire her creative journey. After spending time in Toronto and experiencing the street art scene there, she returned home to Saskatchewan to pursue mural painting full-time. J. says public reaction to her artwork remains one of the most rewarding parts of the job.
5: A lot of the time I'm working with a local business that they want to tell a story about their business, their history. That getting to commemorate that on their wall is so touching that it's hard to really put into words.
1: Jay says her first major mural project in Moose Jaw ended up becoming the launch point for her career as an artist. The Her Voice feature continues weekly through DiscoverMooseJaw.com.
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1: The Moose Jaw Miller Express maintain their hold on first place in the Western Canadian Baseball League East Division. The Millers started their weekend set off strong with a 17-10 win over the Dogs in Okotoks on Saturday, but that win was followed up with a 10-2 decision in the Dogs' favor Sunday. The Express are 12-6 in the season so far, one win up on the second-place Saskatoon Berries, who the Millers face this evening at Cairns Field. Game time is 7 o'clock. Meanwhile, in the MLB, the Toronto Blue Jays wrapped up their weekend set against the Cubs with an 8-6 win in Chicago Saturday. The Jays are back in action at 5 p.m. today, taking on the Houston Astros at home. And over to the CFL, the Saskatchewan Roughriders remain unbeaten and atop the West Division standings with a 40-37 double overtime win against the Stampeders in Calgary Saturday night. Check out today's sports roundup and more at discovermoosejaw.com.
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1: Mainly cloudy with fog patches, scattered showers, and a high of 20 today. Showers begin overnight, risk of a thunderstorm, and a low of 10. More showers tomorrow with a 30-kilometer-an-hour northwest wind and a high of 17. And there's sunshine through to the weekend with highs of 22 Wednesday, 24 Thursday, and 25 Friday. Find the full forecast at discovermoosejaw.com and stream the radio anywhere and anytime from the Discover Moose Jaw app.
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0: Saskatchewan's best music. It's ELO and rock and roll is king. Happy Monday. I'm Jordan Rivers. Rob Carney gone for 2 weeks. A few of us can hold it down while he is away. And it is Monday, so back to work for some, or, you know, maybe you're on holidays. Jealous if you are. Now, Moose Jaw right now grappling over a proposed data center. The use of AI may be driving the growing demand for data centers right across Western Canada. University of Regina professor Margot Herber, we spoke with her, and she says many don't realize how often they're using AI on a regular basis.
1: I think that's the benefit that the average person may not realize when they're using their telephones and their internets. How much they're accessing artificial intelligence, and then what are the consequences of that that we're seeing here in data centers.
0: Now, she says communities need to balance the benefits of AI with the infrastructure and resource costs required to support it. It is crazy to think how much you are using AI, whether you realize it or not. One thing that Google's been doing, maybe you caught on to this when you do a Google search on your phone or maybe on your desktop as well. It shows you a bunch of AI stuff, a bunch of AI generated content before it actually gives you the links you're looking for. Anyway, if you want to read more on this proposed data center in Moose Jaw, we have it up for you at discovermoosejaw.com. We'll take a look at that forecast, then back to the tunes with Trooper and Rick Springfield.
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8: Foggy this morning, turning mainly cloudy with scattered showers and a high of 20. There's showers, risk of a thunderstorm, and a low of 10 tonight. And those showers continue tomorrow with a 30-kilometer-an-hour northwest wind and a high of 17. 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

0: Hopefully you're having yourself a fantastic day. It's your morning show, Rob Carney in the Morning, brought to you by JGL. Jordan Rivers in for him this week. Maybe you've been doing some stuff in the yard and you've noticed a bird nest or two, and maybe one of them's in a little bit of an inconvenient place. We got that going on at my place, which spurred us to think, what do? Do we leave the bird nest alone? Do we move it? Well, wildlife experts urging Saskatchewan residents to leave active nests alone, even if they're in inconvenient locations. Bonnie Dell is with the Wildlife Rescue Society of Saskatchewan, and she notes that most birds in the province are federally protected migratory species.
1: You cannot tamper with or move the nest of a wild migratory bird if there are eggs present.
0: Okay, good to know. She says most nests only occupy for a few weeks while the eggs hatch and young birds develop. She encourages you to contact the wildlife experts before attempting to move a nest in a problem area if you can't wait. We're going to check in with the news team as we approach 6:30 on this Monday morning. The Doobie Brothers on the other side.
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3: Foggy this morning, turning mainly cloudy with scattered showers and a high of 20. There's showers, risk of a thunderstorm, and a low of 10 tonight. And those showers continue tomorrow with a 30-kilometer-an-hour northwest wind and a high of 17. 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
0: 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Along with your 6:30 news, sports, and weather update, first China Groove. It's the Doobie Brothers, where the greatest rock of all time rolls.

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1: Mainly cloudy with scattered showers and a high of 20 today. From the discovermoosejaw.com newsroom, I'm Cameron Kosh. New data from the Moose Jaw Police Service is shedding light on calls for service in the downtown core and where officers are being dispatched most often. Police Chief Robert Davis presented year-over-year downtown call data to the Board of Police Commissioners, showing increases across every month examined. Davis says the information will help identify trends and determine where resources, including officers and Viper Patrol, can be best utilized.
2: But it definitely gives us some things to start looking at to address. We've already started to address it as far as the police officers, but the perceptions of safety, the Viper will be a part of that, is being visible. Citizens on patrol, when they're up and running, there'll be another layer to help support us so that we're identifying those crimes, and ideally proactively, so they don't turn into crimes where there's victims.
1: The data looked at a three-block radius of downtown Moose Jaw from December 2024 through May 2026. Read more about this on discovermoosejaw.com. The Saskatchewan Public Safety Agency has launched a recovery portal designed to bring key flood support information together in one place. It was developed by the SPSA's Recovery Task Team and includes details on emergency assistance, supports for homeowners, municipalities, businesses, and farmers, along with environmental resources and flood forecast updates. Officials say the goal is to make it easier and faster for residents and producers to find the help they need as recovery continues. More details and a link to the portal on our website.
3: 40 years in the making, the Moose Jaw Warriors are Western Hockey League champions.
1: That was the sound inside the Temple Garden Center back in 2024 when the Moose Jaw Warriors captured their first ever Western Hockey League title. To commemorate that championship season, the Downtown Moose Jaw Association unveiled a mural to honor the Warriors. Vice Chair Johnny Atreides says that this mural is a great reminder of a time when the city came together.
4: It's a big deal. It's something we waited a long time for. It went through a lot of players, a lot of good and bad times. And, you know, it's just a reminder of a really good time that everyone was a part of here.
1: The mural can be found on the north end of the concourse at the downtown arena. Read more about the mural on discovermoosejaw.com. As temperatures rise, so does the risk of mosquito bites across Moose Jaw and southern Saskatchewan. Community members are being reminded that a few simple precautions can help avoid bites this summer. Saskatchewan Health Authority Medical Health Officer Dr. Hortense Tabien says prevention is key.
5: The best way to avoid all of that is really preventing yourself from mosquito bites. So taking all those precautions to actually prevent those bites from occurring.
1: West Nile virus season in Saskatchewan typically runs from May through November. The latest Her Voice nominee is using art to leave a lasting impact across Moose Jaw and other communities. Mural artist Carly J says her work is about more than paint and walls. It's about passion, storytelling, and inspiring others to pursue their goals. J says one of the biggest lessons she hopes to pass along is that creative careers are possible with hard work and determination.
6: Art, again, isn't always assumed to be something you can be successful in, and I want all those dreamers and creators growing up behind me to know that if I can do this, it's a lot of hard work, but you can too.
1: Jay says Moose Jaw's close-knit community and support for local artists continues to motivate her work.
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1: The Moose Jaw Miller Express maintained their hold on first place in the Western Canadian Baseball League East Division. The Millers started their weekend set off strong with a 17-10 win over the Dogs in Okotoks on Saturday, but that win was followed up with a 10-2 decision in the Dogs' favor Sunday. The Express are 12-6 in the season so far, one win up on the second place Saskatoon Berries, who the Millers face this evening at Cairns Field. Game time is 7 o'clock. Meanwhile, in the MLB, the Toronto Blue Jays wrapped up their weekend set against the Cubs with an 8-6 win in Chicago Saturday. The Jays are back in action at 5 p.m. today, taking on the Houston Astros at home. And over to the CFL, the Saskatchewan Roughriders remain unbeaten and atop the West Division standings with a 40-37 double overtime win against the Stampeders in Calgary Saturday night. Check out today's sports roundup and more at discovermoosejaw.com.
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1: Mainly cloudy with scattered showers and a high of 20 today. Showers begin overnight, risk of a thunderstorm and a low of 10. More showers tomorrow with a 30-kilometer-an-hour northwest wind and a high of 17. And there's sunshine through to the weekend with highs of 22 Wednesday, 24 Thursday, and 25 Friday. Find the full forecast at discovermoosejaw.com and stream the radio anywhere and anytime from the Discover Moose Jaw app.
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0: Your memories live here. It's Rob Carney in the morning with REM, the one I love. I'm Jordan Rivers, your morning show brought to you by JGL. And it may feel like Telemiracle just happened, but we are already gearing towards 2027. From singers to dancers, magicians, and ventriloquists, Telemiracle wants to see what Saskatchewan has to offer. The auditions, like I said, they're ongoing right now for the 2027 telethon. We spoke with Kyle Burgess. He is a producer, and he tells us this, that there is no age limit.
1: We are looking for talent that shows off the entire geographical area of the province. We try to make a great balance to make sure everyone's included. We have age ranges. Last year, we had Brock Andrews bring his daughters out, all ranging all the way up to senior citizens who are showing off the craft that they've been practicing their entire lifetime.
0: So there is no age limit, but auditions do close at the end of September, with successful applicants being notified in October. We got more on this if you want to check it out on all of our websites, including West Central Online, the app, and the website. Phil Collins is on the way.
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3: Hey, it's TJ England. And we're chatting with Carly J, our Her Voice nominee this week. 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
4: 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She is certainly my biggest fan, but I am certainly her. 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Artistically, too, there's been so many locally, especially people like Megan Nash. She played at my very first art show 15 years ago, and we creatively have this amazing friendship. We work in different mediums, but we certainly work off of each other too, creatively.
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6: Overpass construction continues on Highways 1 and 2 north of Moose Jaw, with work also taking place on Highway 11A near the Regina Bypass Bridge this morning. Be ready for lane and speed restrictions and workers near the roadway. Here in town, the paved roadways project continues on 8th Ave Northwest from Aminica to Fairford Street, with work beginning on Fairford Street East between 1st and 2nd Ave tomorrow. And fuel prices in Moose Jaw are now sitting at an average of $1.60.9 per liter today. If you see something on the roads, you can call or text us at 306-693-8000 and let us know.
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5: Now, your Discover Moose Jaw weather.
6: Mainly cloudy with scattered showers and a high of 20 today. There's showers, risk of a thunderstorm, and a low of 10 tonight. And those showers continue tomorrow with a 30-kilometer-an-hour northwest wind and a high of 17. 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

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He'll ramble on for hours if you don't say something. 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

0: Rob Carney in the morning. It's brought to you by JGL. Jordan Rivers sitting in for Rob this week. That's Lifehouse with Sunny Days. Good old Lighthouse. Phil Collins before that. Hopefully you're having yourself a good Monday so far. I want to highlight this cool thing that's happening in Weyburn. The Weyburn Credit Union handed out not just only $90,000 in community grant funds the other day at their community barbecue and carnival. They also gave $500,000 to the Weyburn and District Hospital Foundation. Board Chair Matt Caldwell says it's not about the recognition.
1: There'll be something in the lobby with us for the donor wall and everything else, but again, it's just us supporting the community, supporting something that is going to, for generations to come, to help the people in Southeast Saskatchewan and Weyburn particularly.
0: The credit union says members make this kind of giving possible. If you want to read more on the generosity over at the Weyburn Credit Union, we have it up for you at discoverweyburn.com or on the Discover Weyburn app. Doug and the Slugs next.
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1: Mainly cloudy with fog patches, scattered showers, and a high of 20 today. From the DiscoverMooseJaw.com newsroom, I'm Cameron Kosh. The safety of Moose Jaw's downtown core has been a topic of discussion since Moose Jaw Police Service Chief Robert Davis took on his new role more than 9 months ago. Now Davis has put those concerns into action and last week presented the Board of Police Commissioners with downtown calls for service data comparing year-over-year trends within a three-block radius.
2: I don't know the histories, I don't know the backgrounds, but one thing that I do bring from my 36 years I've been in law enforcement is if we look at the stats, what was life like before and what was life looking like after, we can just look at strictly the stats and see what does that tell us.
1: The area examined included Ross Street East and West to First Avenue Northwest and Northeast, extending south to Aminica Street West and East. See the full story on DiscoverMooseJaw.com. Visitors to the Temple Garden Center may have noticed a new addition to the building's north end concourse. The Downtown Moose Jaw Association recently unveiled a mural commemorating the Moose Jaw Warriors' historic 2024 championship season. DMJA Vice Chair John Iotrides said seeing the project completed and installed is a proud moment for everyone involved.
3: It was a 40-year in the making achievement. I felt like we should celebrate it, and being a community-owned club especially. That was a proud time for us, and obviously a time that the community, you know, really came together and had the same views on everything, you know, and something to cheer about together.
1: The mural was drawn by Shaunavon-based artist Andrew Robinson and was installed last week. The Warriors captured the WHL championship in 2024 after sweeping the Portland Winterhawks in the league final. A new online tool is being rolled out by the Saskatchewan Public Safety Agency to support residents impacted by spring flooding. The new online recovery portal, developed by the SPSA's Recovery Task Team, is aimed at helping those affected by this spring's flooding find information and supports in a convenient and timely manner. The site includes emergency assistance details, recovery resources for homeowners and municipalities, businesses and farm support, environmental information, and flood forecasting services. We have more information and links to the service in our article online. Mosquito season is underway in Saskatchewan, and health officials are reminding residents to protect themselves from bites. The reminder comes as the community spends more time outdoors during the summer months. Dr. Hortense Tabien is a medical health officer with the Saskatchewan Health Authority.
4: We also worry about mosquito bites because they can carry and transmit West Nile virus, especially when we are talking in the context of Saskatchewan.
1: She says using insect repellent, wearing long sleeves, and removing standing water around the home can help reduce the risk. A Moose Jaw mural artist known for bringing color and storytelling to walls across the community is being featured in the latest Her Voice Spotlight. Carly J., whose artwork can be seen throughout Moose Jaw and beyond, says growing up surrounded by local art helped inspire her creative journey. After spending time in Toronto and experiencing the street art scene there, she returned home to Saskatchewan to pursue mural painting full-time. Jay says public reaction to her artwork remains one of the most rewarding parts of the job.
5: A lot of the time I'm working with a local business that they want to tell a story about their business, their history. That getting to commemorate that on their wall is so touching that it's hard to really put into words.
1: Jay says her first major mural project in Moose Jaw ended up becoming the launch point for her career as an artist. The Her Voice feature continues weekly through DiscoverMooseJaw.com.
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1: The Moose Jaw Miller Express maintained their hold on first place in the Western Canadian Baseball League East Division. The Millers started their weekend set off strong with a 17-10 win over the Dogs in Okotoks on Saturday, but that win was followed up with a 10-2 decision in the Dogs' favor Sunday. The Express are 12-6 in the season so far, one win up on the second-place Saskatoon Berries, who the Millers face this evening at Cairns Field. Game time is 7 o'clock. Meanwhile, in the MLB, the Toronto Blue Jays wrapped up their weekend set against the Cubs with an 8-6 win in Chicago Saturday. The Jays are back in action at 5 p.m. today, taking on the Houston Astros at home. And over to the CFL, the Saskatchewan Roughriders remain unbeaten and atop the West Division standings with a 40-37 double overtime win against the Stampeders in Calgary Saturday night. Check out today's sports roundup and more at discovermoosejaw.com.
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1: Mainly cloudy with scattered showers and a high of 20 today. Showers begin overnight, risk of a thunderstorm and a low of 10. More showers tomorrow with a 30 km/h northwest wind and a high of 17. And there's sunshine through to the weekend with highs of 22 Wednesday, 24 Thursday, and 25 Friday. Find the full forecast at discovermoosejaw.com and stream the radio anywhere and anytime from the Discover Moose Jaw app.
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0: It's Saskatchewan's best music. It's Rob Carney in the morning, brought to you by JGL. I am not Rob. My name is Jordan Rivers. Rob back with us in a couple of weeks. That, of course, Santana and Rob Thomas, the last number one of the 90s and the first number one of the 2000s. Tourism Saskatchewan looking for your help. They got their 2026 Explore Sask photo contest going on. Amy McInnes is the Vice President of Marketing and Communications over at Tourism Saskatchewan.
1: We run an annual Explore Sask photo contest, which just opened up on Monday, and the deadline for entries is September 15th. So folks have the whole summer to kind of capture experiences and landscapes and all those wonderful Saskatchewan scenery from their travels this summer.
0: Now, winners will be selected from six categories: people and places, prairie, wildlife, winter, woods and water, and video. Now, each category will receive, the winner that is, $500 to spend with Visa gift card. Except the video category, which carries a $1,000 prize. One of the photo category winners will also receive an additional $500 grand prize. So if you're a professional photographer, a budding photographer, or you just like taking photos with your iPhone, head over to Tourism Saskatchewan's website and get yourself submitted. 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
5: Mainly cloudy with scattered showers and a high of 20 today. There's showers, risk of a thunderstorm, and a low of 10 tonight. And those showers continue tomorrow with a 30-kilometer-an-hour northwest wind and a high of 17. Join us on Wednesday from 11 to 1 in the radio station's parking lot for the Taste of Summer Charity Barbecue presented by Fountain Tire. Lunch is $5 with all the forecast at discovermoosejaw.com.
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0: got something to say? We'd love to hear it. Hit us up on the text line, 306-693-8000. 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
1: I should laugh.

0: Laughing, it's the Guess Who on Saskatchewan's Best Music, your morning show today, brought to you by JGL. I'm Jordan Rivers. Rob not here this week, nor next week. You'll see him sometime in early July. Now, recent storms in the southeast have come as farmers just got done putting crop in the ground. Agrologist Edward Hammermeister says some areas saw quite the storm.
1: The hail reports I've been hearing a little bit through the grapevine, like the west of Lampman was hit fairly hard, and west of Carlisle was hit fairly hard in storms leading up to a few days ahead of the tornado event. And they got quite a bit of rain up there as well. There's a lot of standing water west of Lampman and there now.
0: Now, while the hail wasn't an issue, Hammermeister says many areas are hoping for clear skies and warmer weather. You can read more on this at discoverestevan.com. Buffalo Springfield on the way as we get closer to 7:30.
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10: Now, your Discover Moose Jaw weather.
3: Mainly cloudy with scattered showers and a high of 20 today. There's showers, risk of a thunderstorm, and a low of 10 tonight. And those showers continue tomorrow with a 30-kilometer-an-hour northwest wind and a high of 17. 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
0: 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Here's Buffalo Springfield. 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
1: Mainly cloudy with scattered showers and a high of 20 today. From the DiscoverMooseJaw.com newsroom, I'm Cameron Kosh. New data from the Moose Jaw Police Service is shedding light on calls for service in the downtown core and where officers are being dispatched most often. Police Chief Robert Davis presented year-over-year downtown call data to the Board of Police Commissioners, showing increases across every month examined. Davis says the information will help identify trends and determine where resources

0: including officers and Viper Patrol, can be best utilized.
1: But it definitely gives us some things to start looking at to address. We've already started to address it as far as the police officers, but the perceptions of safety, the Viper will be a part of that, is being visible. You know, the minute citizens on patrol, when they're up and running, there'll be another layer to help support us so that we're identifying those crimes and ideally proactively so they don't turn into crimes where there's victims.
0: The data looked at a three-block radius of downtown Moose Jaw from December 2024 through May 2026. Read more about this on discovermoosejaw.com. The Saskatchewan Public Safety Agency has launched a recovery portal designed to bring key flood support information together in one place. It was developed by the SPSA's Recovery Task Team and includes details on emergency assistance, supports for homeowners, municipalities, businesses, and farmers, along with environmental resources and flood forecast updates. Officials say the goal is to make it easier and faster for residents and producers to find the help they need as recovery continues. More details and a link to the portal on our website.
2: 40 years in the making! The Moose Jaw Warriors are Western Hockey League champions!
0: That was the sound inside the Temple Garden Center back in 2024 when the Moose Jaw Warriors captured their first ever Western Hockey League title. To commemorate that championship season, the Downtown Moose Jaw Association unveiled a mural to honor the Warriors. Vice Chair Johnny Atreides says that this mural is a great reminder of a time when the city came together.
3: It's a big deal. It's something we waited a long time for. It went through a lot of players, a lot of good and bad times. And, you know, it's just a reminder of a really good time that everyone was a part of here.
0: The mural can be found on the north end of the concourse at the Downtown Arena. Read more about the mural on discovermoosejaw.com. As temperatures rise, so does the risk of mosquito bites across Moose Jaw and southern Saskatchewan. Community members are being reminded that a few simple precautions can help avoid bites this summer. Saskatchewan Health Authority Medical Health Officer Dr. Hortense Tabien says prevention is key.
4: The best way to avoid all of that is really preventing yourself from mosquito bites. So taking all those precautions to actually prevent those bites from occurring.
0: West Nile virus season in Saskatchewan typically runs from May through November. The latest Her Voice nominee is using art to leave a lasting impact across Moose Jaw and other communities. Mural artist Carly J says her work is about more than paint and walls. It's about passion, storytelling, and inspiring others to pursue their goals. Jay says one of the biggest lessons she hopes to pass along is that creative careers are possible with hard work and determination.
5: Art, again, isn't always assumed to be something you can be successful in. And I want all those dreamers and creators growing up behind me to know that if I can do this, it's a lot of hard work, but you can too.
0: Jay says Moose Jaw's close-knit community and support for local artists continues to motivate her work.
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0: The Moose Jaw Miller Express maintain their hold on first place in the Western Canadian Baseball League East Division. The Millers started their weekend set off strong with a 17-10 win over the Dogs in Okotoks on Saturday, but that win was followed up with a 10-2 decision in the Dogs' favor Sunday. The Express are 12-6 in the season so far, one win up on the second-place Saskatoon Berries, who the Millers face this evening at Cairns Field. Game time is 7 o'clock. Meanwhile, in the MLB, the Toronto Blue Jays wrapped up their weekend set against the Cubs with an 8-6 win in Chicago Saturday. The Jays are back in action at 5 p.m. today, taking on the Houston Astros at home. And over to the CFL, the Saskatchewan Roughriders remain unbeaten and atop the West Division standings with a 40-37 double overtime win against the Stampeders in Calgary Saturday night. Check out today's sports roundup and more at discovermoosejaw.com.
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0: Mainly cloudy with scattered showers and a high of 20 today. Showers begin overnight, risk of a thunderstorm and a low of 10. More showers tomorrow with a 30 km/h northwest wind and a high of 17. And there's sunshine through to the weekend with highs of 22 Wednesday, 24 Thursday, and 25 Friday. Find the full forecast at discovermoosejaw.com and stream the radio anywhere and anytime from the Discover Moose Jaw app.
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0: Saskatchewan's best music. It's after 7:30. That's Rod Stewart, Forever Young. Jordan Rivers, that's me sitting in for Rob Carney on this Monday morning. Depending where you were yesterday, a fair amount of rain fell. I know for me and Moose Jaw, it was a wet day here. And looking at the radar, it feels like most of Saskatchewan saw some rain yesterday. Of course, not everyone got some rain. We got more, of course, on your forecast and what it looks like for today and the rest of the week right now at your website and coming up on air in just a few minutes. Now, an Australian adventurer is making her way through southeast Saskatchewan on horseback as part of a multi-year journey across our beautiful country. Have you heard of this? Steph Gabby, who goes by Horse Girl online, is currently traveling south of Estevan with her two horses, covering about 30 kilometers a day. She says one of the most memorable parts of the journey is not the distance, but the people she's met along the way.
1: It's been amazing. I've just been blown away by how hospitable and welcoming and kind everyone is. I think I probably stop and chat to 10 people a day on the road. And yeah, folks invite me in to stay at their place and give us snacks. And it's been amazing.
0: She adds that the kindness of strangers is making the journey even more rewarding. You can follow along with this adventure, of course, by searching Road Horse online. Or, of course, you can click discoverestevan.com for more details. You too in Prism next.
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6: Mainly cloudy with scattered showers and a high of 20 today. There's showers, risk of a thunderstorm, and a low of 10 tonight. And those showers continue tomorrow with a 30-kilometer-an-hour northwest wind and a high of 17. 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

0: brought to you by JGL. It's Saskatchewan's best music with Prism, that spaceship superstar. You too, in mysterious ways. I'm Jordan Rivers. A Mydale mother is advocating for cleaner school supports for students with type 1 diabetes. She says challenges began as her daughter returned to class after her diagnosis last November. Jennifer Simmons says she worked with the school to put safety measures in place, but is concerned around classroom supports quickly escalated.
1: We had been working really hard on getting Kinsley back to school. I had been in communication and offering to assist in supporting Kinsley so that she could get back to school before Christmas. But there was a lot of reluctance and a inability to allow parents to support kiddos in the classroom, you know, during that transition time. We had been discussing many of the situation and accommodation issues with the school, and unfortunately we reached a point where we had to submit a formal complaint on December 16th.
0: She says that the experience is what led her to call for consistent province-wide standards for care for students living with type 1 diabetes. You can read more on her journey and the whole story. It's up for you at Discover Weyburn and DiscoverEstevan.com. Bonnie Raitt on the way.
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0: And now time for school news, brought to you by the Prairie South School Division and Holy Trinity Catholic School Division. I'm Jordan Rivers. It's the final week of school, and there's so much going on, including cap and gown set for Friday at 9 at Peacock and 1:30 at Central. For students at Central who wish to complete their volunteerism 30 credit over the summer, they must have their packages in before Wednesday. And that's school news, brought to you by the Prairie South School Division and Holy Trinity Catholic School Division.
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9: I'm Tim McLeod, MLA for Moose Jaw North. Our government continues building on our province's strong economy while protecting all we have built. 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
10: Rob Carney in the morning.
0: Ooh, this morning's flying by. It's almost 8 o'clock on your Monday. Cars on the way along with our next news, sports, and weather update. First, it's Bonnie Raitt and something to talk about. It's Rob Carney in the morning. It's all brought to you by JGL.

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1: Mainly cloudy with fog patches, scattered showers, and a high of 20 today. From the DiscoverMooseJaw.com newsroom, I'm Cameron Kosh. The safety of Moose Jaw's downtown core has been a topic of discussion since Moose Jaw Police Service Chief Robert Davis took on his new role more than 9 months ago. Now Davis has put those concerns into action and last week presented the Board of Police Commissioners with downtown calls for service data comparing year-over-year trends within a three-block radius.
2: I don't know the histories, I don't know the backgrounds, but one thing that I do bring from my 36 years I've been in law enforcement is if we look at the stats, what was life like before and what was life looking like after, we can just look at strictly the stats and see what does that tell us.
1: The area examined included Ross Street East and West to First Avenue Northwest and Northeast, extending south to Aminica Street West and East. See the full story on DiscoverMooseJaw.com. Visitors to the Temple Garden Center may have noticed a new addition to the building's north end concourse. The Downtown Moose Jaw Association recently unveiled a mural commemorating the Moose Jaw Warriors' historic 2024 championship season. DMJA Vice Chair John Iatrides said seeing the project completed and installed is a proud moment for everyone involved.
3: It was a 40-year in the making achievement. I felt like we should celebrate it, and being a community-owned club especially. That was a proud time for us, and obviously a time that the community, you know, really came together and had the same views on everything, you know, and something to cheer about together.
1: The mural was drawn by Shaunavon-based artist Andrew Robinson and was installed last week. The Warriors captured the WHL Championship in 2024 after sweeping the Portland Winterhawks in the league final. A new online tool is being rolled out by the Saskatchewan Public Safety Agency to support residents impacted by spring flooding. The new online recovery portal, developed by the SPSA's Recovery Task Team, is aimed at helping those affected by this spring's flooding find information and supports in a convenient and timely manner. The site includes emergency assistance details, recovery resources for homeowners and municipalities, businesses and farm support, environmental information, and flood forecasting services. We have more information and links to the service in our article online. Mosquito season is underway in Saskatchewan, and health officials are reminding residents to protect themselves from bites. The reminder comes as the community spends more time outdoors during the summer months. Dr. Hortense Tabien is a medical health officer with the Saskatchewan Health Authority.
4: We also worry about mosquito bites because they can carry and transmit West Nile virus, especially when we are talking in the context of Saskatchewan.
1: She says using insect repellent, wearing long sleeves, and removing standing water around the home can help reduce the risk. A Moose Jaw mural artist known for bringing color and storytelling to walls across the community is being featured in the latest Her Voice Spotlight. Carly J., whose artwork can be seen throughout Moose Jaw and beyond, says growing up surrounded by local art helped inspire her creative journey. After spending time in Toronto and experiencing the street art scene there, she returned home to Saskatchewan to pursue mural painting full-time. J. says public reaction to her artwork remains one of the most rewarding parts of the job.
5: A lot of the time I'm working with a local business that they want to tell a story about their business, their history. That getting to commemorate that on their wall is so touching that it's hard to really put into words.
1: Jay says her first major mural project in Moose Jaw ended up becoming the launch point for her career as an artist. The Her Voice feature continues weekly through DiscoverMooseJaw.com.
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6: A key plank in the Canadian response to tariffs imposed by our primary trading partner has been a push to diversify our customer list, to find new export markets other than the United States, but not all regions have taken up this initiative. A new report from the Canadian Chamber of Commerce has identified the five Canadian cities enjoying the most success when it comes to finding new or non-traditional export markets, and Saskatoon is among them. The others are Kelowna, Toronto, Calgary, and Ottawa. At the other end of the equation are Ottawa, London, and Kitchener-Waterloo, which are feeling the squeeze of U.S. tariffs more acutely than any other region. Now, since Donald Trump introduced his tariff regime, Canadian exports to non-U.S. markets have increased quite significantly. But according to the Chamber report, the bulk of that improvement has come from existing existing exporters doing more, rather than a whole raft of new players entering the fray. In fact, 90% of Canadian businesses consider themselves local. They're more likely to raise prices than to reposition themselves to capture international customers. I'm Paul Martin.
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1: The Moose Jaw Miller Express maintain their hold on first place in the Western Canadian Baseball League East Division. The Millers started their weekend set off strong with a 17-10 win over the Dogs in Okotoks on Saturday, but that win was followed up with a 10-2 decision in the Dogs' favor Sunday. The Express are 12-6 in the season so far, one win up on the second-place Saskatoon Berries, who the Millers face this evening at Cairns Field. Game time is 7 o'clock. Meanwhile, in the MLB, the Toronto Blue Jays wrapped up their weekend set against the Cubs with an 8-6 win in Chicago Saturday. The Jays are back in action at 5 p.m. today, taking on the Houston Astros at home. And over to the CFL, the Saskatchewan Roughriders remain unbeaten and atop the West Division standings with a 40-37 double overtime win against the Stampeders in Calgary Saturday night. Check out today's sports roundup and more at discovermoosejaw.com.
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1: Mainly cloudy with scattered showers and a high of 20 today. Showers begin overnight, risk of a thunderstorm and a low of 10. More showers tomorrow with a 30 km/h northwest wind and a high of 17. And there's sunshine through to the weekend with highs of 22 Wednesday, 24 Thursday, and 25 Friday. 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

0: Rob Carney in the morning. It's Saskatchewan's best music. Your morning show is brought to you by JGL. Jordan Rivers sitting in the chair for Rob this week. That's the Eurythmics. Would I lie to you? We got more music coming up in a second, including Cyndi Lauper with Time After Time. Negotiations between QB 5430 and Saskatchewan's health sector employers, they're continuing, but progress is slow. Union leaders say the key sticking point is the employer's push to expand how workers can be moved between locations and job roles, something the union argues could impact pay, benefits, and scheduling. Arlene Picard is the General Vice President of QB 5430 Region 4. She says the lack of clarity is making it difficult to reach an agreement.
1: So now they have narrowed that down within boundaries of different unions and a few different classifications, but they still aren't 100% sure on how that's going to work. And they also explain how their networks that they have created, the boundaries could change on them. So it's hard for us to bargain with that.
0: Now, talks are expected to continue throughout the summer with more bargaining sessions planned. We got your forecast next.
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9: Mainly cloudy with scattered showers and a high of 20 today. There's showers, risk of a thunderstorm, and a low of 10 tonight. And those showers continue tomorrow with a 30-kilometer-an-hour northwest wind and a high of 17. 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

0: fly at night. It's Chilliwack. It's Saskatchewan's best music. I'm Jordan Rivers, in for Rob Carney. Your morning show, as always, brought to you by JGL. Maybe you've seen it. We're looking, as a province, as a country, to ban social media, or at least restrict it for those under the age of 16. And I'm sure you got some thoughts on it. And the province is looking to hear those thoughts on restricting access for those under 16 or using options like parental consent. We spoke with an online safety expert. Her name's Val Caldwell, and she says, well, the conversation matters. A ban alone may not be the best solution.
1: I do think we need to restrict the amount of time that kids and adults are spending on technology and social media. Am I a fan of a particular age group that we're just going to decide tomorrow that no one under 16 can be on any social media platform? I guess for me, there's a lot of kids who use social media in positive ways, and they get a lot of good from it as well. So I don't think social media is all bad. I think there's a lot of harmful aspects to it. So I'm not 100% sure that just taking everything away is the answer.
0: You know, if you want to see how much time you spend on social media, I know for sure iPhones track all of the apps that you use. You can take a look at that in your screen time, giving you an idea of how much time you're spending. Maybe it's more or less than you think. Either way, results are expected later this summer, and they could help guide the next steps. We've got more details on this, of course, on our websites and our app. Coming up to 8:30 with Tom Petty next.
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0: The latest Aging in Canada survey from the National Institute of Aging finds some are struggling, with 1 in 4 Canadian adults having under $5,000 in retirement savings. Director Gabrielle Gallant tells us, having less than $5,000 in savings leaves many older adults with virtually no buffer for unexpected expenses, increased risk of material hardship, debt, reliance on credit, and that's especially severe when paired with fixed incomes, unquote. The survey found most with lower savings tend to be women, renters, and those in poor health. The NIA report concludes, we are on the brink of a demographic transformation that will redefine our societal landscape, with older adults aged 65 and older already outnumbering children under 15. And by 2030, nearly a quarter of Canadians will be older adults. The findings lead to some important questions like, are we prepared for the demands an aging population will place on government services? And are our political leaders ready to address this reality? Perhaps those are questions we should be asking next time an election rolls around. I'm Rob Kearney.
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2: Mainly cloudy with scattered showers and a high of 20 today. There's showers, risk of a thunderstorm, and a low of 10 tonight. And those showers continue tomorrow with a 30-kilometer-an-hour northwest wind and a high of 17. 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
3: 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Don't do me like that. Ahead of Rough Trade, it's Saskatchewan's best news at your morning show.

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1: Mainly cloudy with scattered showers and a high of 20 today. From the DiscoverMooseJaw.com newsroom, I'm Cameron Kosh. New data from the Moose Jaw Police Service is shedding light on calls for service in the downtown core and where officers are being dispatched most often. Police Chief Robert Davis presented year-over-year downtown call data to the Board of Police Commissioners, showing increases across every month examined. Davis says the information will help identify trends and determine where resources, including officers and Viper Patrol, can be best utilized.

0: definitely gives us some things to start looking at to address. We've already started to address it for, as far as the police officers, but the perceptions of safety, the Viper will be a part of that, is being visible. You know, the minute citizens on patrol, when they're up and running, there'll be another layer to help support us so that we're identifying those crimes and ideally proactively so they don't turn into crimes where there's victims.
1: The data looked at a three-block radius of downtown Moose Jaw from December 2024 through May 2026. Read more about this on discovermoosejaw.com. The Saskatchewan Public Safety Agency has launched a recovery portal designed to bring key flood support information together in one place. It was developed by the SPSA's Recovery Task Team and includes details on emergency assistance, supports for homeowners, municipalities, businesses, and farmers, along with environmental resources and flood forecast updates. Officials say the goal is to make it easier and faster for residents and producers to find the help they need as recovery continues. More details and a link to the portal on our website.
2: 40 years in the making! The Moose Jaw Warriors are Western Hockey League champions!
1: That was the sound inside the Temple Garden Center back in 2024 when the Moose Jaw Warriors captured their first ever Western Hockey League title. To commemorate that championship season, the Downtown Moose Jaw Association unveiled a mural to honor the Warriors. Vice Chair Johnny Atreides says that this mural is a great reminder of a time when the city came together.
3: It's a big deal. It's something we waited a long time for. It went through a lot of players, a lot of good and bad times. And, you know, it's just a reminder of a really good time that everyone was a part of here.
1: The mural can be found on the north end of the concourse at the Downtown Arena. Read more about the mural on discovermoosejaw.com. As temperatures rise, so does the risk of mosquito bites across Moose Jaw and southern Saskatchewan. Community members are being reminded that a few simple precautions can help avoid bites this summer. Saskatchewan Health Authority Medical Health Officer Dr. Hortense Tabien says prevention is key.
4: The best way to avoid all of that is really preventing yourself from mosquito bites. So taking all those precautions to actually prevent those bites from occurring.
1: West Nile virus season in Saskatchewan typically runs from May through November. The latest Her Voice nominee is using art to leave a lasting impact across Moose Jaw and other communities. Mural artist Carly J says her work is about more than paint and walls. It's about passion, storytelling, and inspiring others to pursue their goals. Jay says one of the biggest lessons she hopes to pass along is that creative careers are possible with hard work and determination.
5: Art, again, isn't always assumed to be something you can be successful in. And I want all those dreamers and creators growing up behind me to know that if I can do this, it's a lot of hard work, but you can too.
1: Jay says Moose Jaw's close-knit community and support for local artists continues to motivate her work.
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1: The Moose Jaw Miller Express maintained their hold on first place in the Western Canadian Baseball League East Division. The Millers started their weekend set off strong with a 17-10 win over the Dogs in Okotoks on Saturday, but that win was followed up with a 10-2 decision in the Dogs' favor Sunday. The Express are 12-6 in the season so far, one win up on the second place Saskatoon Berries, who the Millers face this evening at Cairns Field. Game time is 7 o'clock. Meanwhile, in the MLB, the Toronto Blue Jays wrapped up their weekend set against the Cubs with an 8-6 win in Chicago Saturday. The Jays are back in action at 5 p.m. today, taking on the Houston Astros at home. And over to the CFL, the Saskatchewan Roughriders remain unbeaten and atop the West Division standings with a 40-37 double overtime win against the Stampeders in Calgary Saturday night. Check out today's sports roundup and more at discovermoosejaw.com.
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1: Mainly cloudy with scattered showers and a high of 20 today. Showers begin overnight, risk of a thunderstorm and a low of 10. More showers tomorrow with a 30-kilometer-an-hour northwest wind and a high of 17. And there's sunshine through to the weekend with highs of 22 Wednesday, 24 Thursday, and 25 Friday. Find the full forecast at discovermoosejaw.com and stream the radio anywhere and anytime from the Discover Moose Jaw app.
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0: Valerie, it's Steve Winwood. We are Saskatchewan's best music. I'm Jordan Rivers. Thanks for having us on and letting us be a part of your day. I had a lot of fun over the weekend as the Moose Jaw Fair was in Moose Jaw. That's where I'm situated. I love going to the fair. The food, the rides, the atmosphere, the people watching. It's always a great time. And if you are in Moose Jaw or any of our other communities and you want to participate, you want to enjoy some fair, well, good news. Frontier Days in Swift Current gets underway on Wednesday, going to run through Saturday. And I have the Swift Current online forecast up right now. Looking good for the most part for Frontier Days. We got more details, of course, on the hometown fair in Moose Jaw by clicking discovermoosejaw.com and Frontier Days, which gets underway Wednesday by clicking swiftcurrentonline.com. 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
7: Mainly cloudy with scattered showers and a high of 20 today. There's showers, risk of a thunderstorm, and a low of 10 tonight. And those showers continue tomorrow with a 30-kilometer-an-hour northwest wind and a high of 17. 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

0: April Wine. Tonight is a wonderful time. We are Saskatchewan's best music. Your morning show brought to you by JGL. Whew, it's been a good Monday so far. We are into the next week of our province-wide feature called Her Voice. We are recognizing women that make an outstanding contribution to make our communities a better place. And this day, this week in Moose Jaw, the Moose Jaw team there is highlighting the great work that mural artist Carly J is doing. And Carly will tell us it's more than about paint and walls. It's about passion, storytelling, inspiring others to pursue their goals. Carly J says one of the biggest lessons she hopes to pass along is that creative careers are possible with hard work and determination.
1: Art, again, isn't always assumed to be something you can be successful in. And I want all those dreamers and creators growing up behind me to know that if I can do this, it's a lot of hard work, but you can too.
0: Now, Carly J says Moose Jaw's close-knit community and support for local artists continues to motivate her work. 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We have that one up for you at discovermoosejaw.com. Of course, we'll feature another Her Voice nominee from one of the communities that we serve tomorrow morning on Rob Carney in the Morning, brought to you by JGL. The Tenants and John, Elton John, on the way.
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0: All right, time for birthdays and anniversaries, brought to you by Evans Florist, creating beautiful memories for 107 years. We are saying happy belated birthday from yesterday to Chris Montgomery. That's from your favorite in-laws. Happy 35th anniversary to Faye and Glenn Richardson. That's from Jordy and Austin. And happy 74th birthday to Etta Froats. That's from your friends and family. If you're celebrating a birthday or anniversary and you want to do so with us, a couple ways to get your birthday and anniversary to us, one of which involves heading over to discovermoosejaw.com and clicking our birthday and anniversary book. There you can get your birthday and anniversary in ahead of time. Anytime, realistically, you could, you know, throw a birthday and anniversary in for a year from now and we'd have it and get it to you. On top of that, you can also call us at the front desk. You can give Nicole a call at 306-694-0800. Congratulations to Etta. She's the winner of a beautiful Teleflora party bouquet from Evans Florist today. Evans Florist, creating beautiful memories for 107 years. Coming up to 8 o'clock. No, 9 o'clock. I apologize. Our next news, sports, and weather update is just moments away. First, we'll go back to 1976. Heart and Dream Boat Annie. It's on 800 CHAB.

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1: Mainly cloudy with fog patches, scattered showers, and a high of 20 today. From the DiscoverMooseJaw.com newsroom, I'm Cameron Kosh. The safety of Moose Jaw's downtown core has been a topic of discussion since Moose Jaw Police Service Chief Robert Davis took on his new role more than 9 months ago. Now Davis has put those concerns into action and last week presented the Board of Police Commissioners with downtown calls for service data comparing year-over-year trends within a three-block radius.
2: I don't know the histories, I don't know the backgrounds, but one thing that I do bring from my 36 years I've been in law enforcement is if we look at the stats, what was life like before and what was life looking like after, we can just look at strictly the stats and see what does that tell us.
1: The area examined included Ross Street East and West to First Avenue Northwest and Northeast, extending south to Aminica Street West and East. See the full story on DiscoverMooseJaw.com. Visitors to the Temple Garden Center may have noticed a new addition to the building's north end concourse. The Downtown Moose Jaw Association recently unveiled a mural commemorating the Moose Jaw Warriors' historic 2024 championship season. DMJA Vice Chair John Iatrides said seeing the project completed and installed is a proud moment for everyone involved.
3: It was a 40-year in the making achievement. I felt like we should celebrate it, and being a community-owned club especially, that was a proud time for us, and obviously a time that the community, you know, really came together and had the same views on everything, you know, and something to cheer about together.
1: The mural was drawn by Shaunavon-based artist Andrew Robinson and was installed last week. The Warriors captured the WHL championship in 2024 after sweeping the Portland Winterhawks in the league final. A new online tool is being rolled out by the Saskatchewan Public Safety Agency to support residents impacted by spring flooding. The new online recovery portal, developed by the SPSA's Recovery Task Team, is aimed at helping those affected by this spring's flooding find information and supports in a convenient and timely manner. The site includes emergency assistance details, recovery resources for homeowners and municipalities, businesses and farm support, environmental information, and flood forecasting services. We have more information and links to the service in our article online. Mosquito season is underway in Saskatchewan, and health officials are reminding residents to protect themselves from bites. The reminder comes as the community spends more time outdoors during the summer months. Dr. Hortense Tabien is a medical health officer with the Saskatchewan Health Authority.
4: We also worry about mosquito bites because they can carry and transmit West Nile virus, especially when we are talking in the context of Saskatchewan.
1: She says using insect repellent, wearing long sleeves, and removing standing water around the home can help reduce the risk. A Moose Jaw mural artist known for bringing color and storytelling to walls across the community is being featured in the latest Her Voice Spotlight. Carly J., whose artwork can be seen throughout Moose Jaw and beyond, says growing up surrounded by local art helped inspire her creative journey. After spending time in Toronto and experiencing the street art scene there, she returned home to Saskatchewan to pursue mural painting full-time. Jay says public reaction to her artwork remains one of the most rewarding parts of the job.
5: A lot of the time I'm working with a local business that they want to tell a story about their business, their history. That getting to commemorate that on their wall is so touching that it's hard to really put into words.
1: Jay says her first major mural project in Moose Jaw ended up becoming the launch point for her career as an artist. The Her Voice feature continues weekly through DiscoverMooseJaw.com.
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1: The Moose Jaw Miller Express maintain their hold on first place in the Western Canadian Baseball League East Division. The Millers started their weekend set off strong with a 17-10 win over the Dogs in Okotoks on Saturday, but that win was followed up with a 10-2 decision in the Dogs' favor Sunday. The Express are 12-6 in the season so far, one win up on the second-place Saskatoon Berries, who the Millers face this evening at Cairns Field. Game time is 7 o'clock. Meanwhile, in the MLB, the Toronto Blue Jays wrapped up their weekend set against the Cubs with an 8-6 win in Chicago Saturday. The Jays are back in action at 5 p.m. today, taking on the Houston Astros at home. And over to the CFL, the Saskatchewan Roughriders remain unbeaten and atop the West Division standings with a 40-37 double overtime win against the Stampeders in Calgary Saturday night. Check out today's sports roundup and more at DiscoverMooseJaw.com.
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1: Mainly cloudy with scattered showers and a high of 20 today. Showers begin overnight, risk of a thunderstorm and a low of 10. More showers tomorrow with a 30-kilometer-an-hour northwest wind and a high of 17. And there's sunshine through to the weekend with highs of 22 Wednesday, 24 Thursday, and 25 Friday. Find the full forecast at discovermoosejaw.com and stream the radio anywhere and anytime from the Discover Moose Jaw app.
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0: Kenny Loggins. It's Danger Zone. It's after 9 o'clock. Hopefully you're having yourself a fantastic Monday so far. I'm Jordan Rivers, in for Mr. Rob Carney. Bowie before that, the Crash Test Dummies, and Robert Plant with 29 Palms. Hey, do you got some bird nests in the backyard? Maybe one or two of them in a place you don't want them? Well, you're being asked to leave those bird nests alone. That's at least what Bonnie Dell from the Wildlife Rescue Society of Saskatchewan is saying, as most birds across the province are federally protected migratory species. Here's Bonnie Dell.
1: You cannot tamper with or move the nest of a wild migratory bird if there are eggs present.
0: Now, she notes most nests only occupied for a few weeks while eggs are hatching and young birds develop. She encourages you to contact a wildlife expert before attempting to move a nest if it's in a problem area. We'll check that forecast in a second, then get you back to the tunes with Phil Collins.
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3: Hey, it's TJ England. And we're chatting with Carly J, our Her Voice nominee this week. 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
4: 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And it's so cliche to say that if you really want to do it and put your mind to it, you can do it. 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Whatever it is. Doesn't have to be painting murals, but that big no, I could never do that moment that you have, whatever it is, you can cross that bridge if you mentally allow yourself to.
3: Now we want to hear from you. 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
5: 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I just wanted to let everybody know we're having a lock party on June 27th. Starts at noon, goes till 11 p.m. We're having two bands. The first band is Too Easy, going from 2 p.m. to 6 p.m. Our second band is Breakdown, going from 7 to 11 p.m. We have a cover charge of $10, and we're looking to sign up some new members down there, so we hope to see you all there. 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

0: Brian Adams. It's Saskatchewan's best music. That fits you good. Of course, Brian Adams' Roll with the Punches tour makes its way to the SaskTel Center in Saskatoon on September the 5th. That'll be a good show. And of course, you can always hear Brian right here on the weekends with the Brian Adams radio show. I know it may feel like telemiracle just happened, but they're already looking and getting ready for the 2027 telethon. They're looking for singers, magicians, dancers, ventriloquists. They want to see what you have to offer telemiracle this year. Now, auditions, like I said, are happening, and Kyle Burgess is a producer, and he tells us there's no age limit.
1: We are looking for talent that shows off the entire geographical area of the province. We try to make a great balance to make sure everyone's included. We have age ranges. Last year, we had Brock Andrews bring his daughters out, all ranging all the way up to senior citizens who are showing off the craft that they've been practicing their entire lifetime.
0: Now, auditions do close at the end of September, and if you are a successful applicant, you'll be contacted in October. We got more details on our website. Heart and Savage Garden are next.
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4: Having a song reach the number one spot on the Billboard Hot 100 is no easy feat, but it's made even more impressive when you do it singing in a foreign language. Only a handful of non-English songs have reached number one in North America, and it all started in 1958 with the Italian song Nel Blu Dipinto di Blu by Domenico Modugno. While that song may not have survived the test of time, there's a few other foreign language number ones that have. Rock Me Amadeus by the Austrian group Falco reached number one in 1986. Mexico's Los Lobos hit number one in 1987 with their hit La Bamba. And possibly the most well-known of them all, Los Del Rio of Spain reached number one in 1996 with a remixed version of their massive hit Macarena.
3: This has been another rock and roll history lesson brought to you by
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8: Mainly cloudy with scattered showers and a high of 20 today. There's showers, risk of a thunderstorm, and a low of 10 tonight. And those showers continue tomorrow with a 30-kilometer-an-hour northwest wind and a high of 17. 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

0: Rob Carney in the Morning is brought to you by JGL Savage Garden. That's I Want You. I'm Jordan Rivers in for Mr. Rob Carney. He's not here this week and he's not here next week. He's here the week after that. So Rob's going to enjoy a nice long vacation. At 10 o'clock, we have our next news, sports and weather update. The police will help get us there.
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12: Now off to one of the oldest communities in the province, the town of Willow Bunch, located approximately an hour and a half south of Moose Jaw. First settled by Métis families in 1870. The community was first incorporated as a village in 1929, and 31 years later, they grew into town status. This quaint community is home to one of the finest museums in rural Saskatchewan, and they have a regional park, which also boasts a scenic golf course in the valley, complete with the great hospitality of small town Saskatchewan. The 1,000-year-old St. Victor petroglyphs are located just a short drive from Willow Bunch and is one of Saskatchewan's greatest mysteries. 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
1: Mainly cloudy with scattered showers and a high of 20 today. From the DiscoverMooseJaw.com newsroom, I'm Cameron Kosh. New data from the Moose Jaw Police Service is shedding light on calls for service in the downtown core and where officers are being dispatched most often. Police Chief Robert Davis presented year-over-year downtown call data to the Board of Police Commissioners, showing increases across every month examined. Davis says the information will help identify trends and determine where resources, including officers and Viper Patrol, can be best utilized.
2: But it definitely gives us some things to start looking at to address. We've already started to address it as far as the police officers, but the perceptions of safety, the Viper will be a part of that, is being visible. You know, the minute citizens on patrol, when they're up and running, there'll be another layer to help support us so that we're identifying those crimes, and ideally proactively, so they don't turn into crimes where there's victims.
1: The data looked at a three-block radius of downtown Moose Jaw from December 2024 through May 2026. Read more about this on DiscoverMooseJaw.com. The Saskatchewan Public Safety Agency has launched a recovery portal designed to bring key flood support information together in one place. It was developed by the SPSA's Recovery Task Team and includes details on emergency assistance, supports for homeowners, municipalities, businesses, and farmers, along with environmental resources and flood forecast updates. Officials say the goal is to make it easier and faster for residents and producers to find the help they need as recovery continues. More details and a link to the portal on our website.
3: 40 years in the making! The Moose Jaw Warriors are Western Hockey League champions!
1: That was the sound inside the Temple Garden Center back in 2024 when the Moose Jaw Warriors captured their first ever Western Hockey League title. To commemorate that championship season, the Downtown Moose Jaw Association unveiled a mural to honor the Warriors. Vice Chair John Iatrides says that this mural is a great reminder of a time when the city came together.
4: It's a big deal. It's something we waited a long time for. It went through a lot of players, a lot of good and bad times. And, you know, it's just a reminder of a really good time that everyone was a part of here.
1: The mural can be found on the north end of the concourse at the Downtown Arena. Read more about the mural on DiscoverMooseJaw.com. As temperatures rise, so does the risk of mosquito bites across Moose Jaw and southern Saskatchewan. Community members are being reminded that a few simple precautions can help avoid bites this summer. Saskatchewan Health Authority Medical Health Officer Dr. Hortense Tabien says prevention is key.
5: The best way to avoid all of that is really preventing yourself from mosquito bites. So taking all those precautions to actually prevent those bites from occurring.
1: West Nile virus season in Saskatchewan typically runs from May through November. The latest Her Voice nominee is using art to leave a lasting impact across Moose Jaw and other communities. Mural artist Carly J says her work is about more than paint and walls. It's about passion, storytelling, and inspiring others to pursue their goals. Jay says one of the biggest lessons she hopes to pass along is that creative careers are possible with hard work and determination.
6: Art, again, isn't always assumed to be something you can be successful in. And I want all those dreamers and creators growing up behind me to know that if I can do this, it's a lot of hard work, but you can too.
1: Jay says Moose Jaw's close-knit community and support for local artists continues to motivate her work.
0: Discover Moose Jaw Sports for Fraser Tolmie MP for Moose Jaw Lake Center Lanigan. 54 Stadacona Street West, online at FraserTolmieMP.ca or email Fraser.Tolmie@parl.gc.ca.
1: The Moose Jaw Miller Express maintain their hold on first place in the Western Canadian Baseball League East Division. The Millers started their weekend set off strong with a 17-10 win over the Dogs in Okotoks on Saturday, but that win was followed up with a 10-2 decision in the Dogs' favor Sunday. The Express are 12-6 in the season so far, one win up on the second-place Saskatoon Berries, who the Millers face this evening at Cairns Field. Game time is 7 o'clock. Meanwhile, in the MLB, the Toronto Blue Jays wrapped up their weekend set against the Cubs with an 8-6 win in Chicago Saturday. The Jays are back in action at 5 p.m. today, taking on the Houston Astros at home. And over to the CFL, the Saskatchewan Roughriders remain unbeaten and atop the West Division standings with a 40-37 double overtime win against the Stampeders in Calgary Saturday night. Check out today's sports roundup and more at DiscoverMooseJaw.com.
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1: Mainly cloudy with scattered showers and a high of 20 today. Showers begin overnight, risk of a thunderstorm and a low of 10. More showers tomorrow with a 30-kilometer-an-hour northwest wind and a high of 17. And there's sunshine through to the weekend with highs of 22 Wednesday, 24 Thursday, and 25 Friday. Find the full forecast at discovermoosejaw.com and stream the radio anywhere and anytime from the Discover Moose Jaw app.
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12: I'm Tim McLeod, MLA for Moose Jaw North. Our government is working to ensure that everyone benefits from growth here in Moose Jaw and right across Saskatchewan. If you have any questions, please reach out to me at 306-692-8884.
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5: Now off to Moosomin, a town founded in 1882, 20 kilometers west of the provincial boundary between Saskatchewan and Manitoba. Often used as a restful stop for travelers on their way across the border along the Trans-Canada. The town is said to be named after Chief Moosomin, who became well known for leading his band into treaty status. He signed Treaty 6 at Battleford in 1880. The community has easy access to a regional park for all kinds of outdoor activities, along with many in-town attractions as well, such as heritage walking tours, a museum, and a 9-hole golf course. Stop in for a visit next time you're in the area. Moosomin, the town on the move.
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8: Mainly cloudy with scattered showers and a high of 20 today. There's showers, risk of a thunderstorm, and a low of 10 tonight. And those showers continue tomorrow with a 30-kilometer-an-hour northwest wind and a high of 17. 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
2: Stadium concerts are something all bands strive to play. Playing on a massive stage in front of an even larger audience, who wouldn't want that? In the 60s, however, that was almost unheard of. The Beatles were the first band to ever play a stadium gig in 1965 at Shea Stadium in front of over 55,000 fans. However, technology was not what it is today, and many could not even hear the music because of all the screaming, including the Beatles themselves. The constant screaming at concerts was ultimately one of the reasons the Beatles quit touring so early in their career. They then focused on more extravagant songs that they didn't need to worry about playing live, which brought us such masterpieces as Revolver, Sgt. Pepper, and Abbey Road.
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22: Mainly cloudy with scattered showers and a high of 20 today. There's showers, risk of a thunderstorm, and a low of 10 tonight. And those showers continue tomorrow with a 30-kilometer-an-hour northwest wind and a high of 17. 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
1: Mainly cloudy with fog patches, scattered showers, and a high of 20 today. From the DiscoverMooseJaw.com newsroom, I'm Cameron Kosh. The safety of Moose Jaw's downtown core has been a topic of discussion since Moose Jaw Police Service Chief Robert Davis took on his new role more than 9 months ago. Now Davis has put those concerns into action and last week presented the Board of Police Commissioners with downtown calls for service data comparing year-over-year trends within a three-block radius.
2: I don't know the histories, I don't know the backgrounds, but one thing I do bring from my 36 years I've been in law enforcement is if we look at the stats, what was life like before and what was life looking like after, we can just look at strictly the stats and see what does that tell us.
1: The area examined included Ross Street East and West to First Avenue Northwest and Northeast, extending south to Aminica Street West and East. See the full story on DiscoverMooseJaw.com. Visitors to the Temple Garden Center may have noticed a new addition to the building's north end concourse. The Downtown Moose Jaw Association recently unveiled a mural commemorating the Moose Jaw Warriors' historic 2024 championship season. DMJA Vice Chair John Iatrides said seeing the project completed and installed is a proud moment for everyone involved.
3: It was a 40-year in the making achievement. I felt like we should celebrate it, and being a community-owned club especially, that was a proud time for us, and obviously a time that the community, you know, really came together and had the same views on everything, you know, and something to cheer about together.
1: The mural was drawn by Shaunavon-based artist Andrew Robinson and was installed last week. The Warriors captured the WHL championship in 2024 after sweeping the Portland Winterhawks in the league final. A new online tool is being rolled out by the Saskatchewan Public Safety Agency to support residents impacted by spring flooding. The new online recovery portal, developed by the SPSA's Recovery Task Team, is aimed at helping those affected by this spring's flooding find information and supports in a convenient and timely manner. The site includes emergency assistance details, recovery resources for homeowners and municipalities, businesses and farm support, environmental information, and flood forecasting services. We have more information and links to the service in our article online. Mosquito season is underway in Saskatchewan, and health officials are reminding residents to protect themselves from bites. The reminder comes as the community spends more time outdoors during the summer months. Dr. Hortense Tabien is a medical health officer with the Saskatchewan Health Authority.
4: We also worry about mosquito bites because they can carry and transmit West Nile virus, especially when we are talking in the context of Saskatchewan.
1: She says using insect repellent, wearing long sleeves, and removing standing water around the home can help reduce the risk. A Moose Jaw mural artist known for bringing color and storytelling to walls across the community is being featured in the latest Her Voice Spotlight. Carly J., whose artwork can be seen throughout Moose Jaw and beyond, says growing up surrounded by local art helped inspire her creative journey. After spending time in Toronto and experiencing the street art scene there, she returned home to Saskatchewan to pursue mural painting full-time. Jay says public reaction to her artwork remains one of the most rewarding parts of the job.
5: A lot of the time I'm working with a local business that they want to tell a story about their business, their history. That getting to commemorate that on their wall is so touching that it's hard to really put into words.
1: Jay says her first major mural project in Moose Jaw ended up becoming the launch point for her career as an artist. The Her Voice feature continues weekly through DiscoverMooseJaw.com.
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1: The Moose Jaw Miller Express maintained their hold on first place in the Western Canadian Baseball League East Division. The Millers started their weekend set off strong with a 17-10 win over the Dogs in Okotoks on Saturday, but that win was followed up with a 10-2 decision in the Dogs' favor Sunday. The Express are 12-6 in the season so far, one win up on the second-place Saskatoon Berries, who the Millers face this evening at Cairns Field. Game time is 7 o'clock. Meanwhile, in the MLB, the Toronto Blue Jays wrapped up their weekend set against the Cubs with an 8-6 win in Chicago Saturday. The Jays are back in action at 5 p.m. today, taking on the Houston Astros at home. And over to the CFL, the Saskatchewan Roughriders remain unbeaten and atop the West Division standings with a 40-37 double overtime win against the Stampeders in Calgary Saturday night. Check out today's sports roundup and more at DiscoverMooseJaw.com.
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1: Mainly cloudy with scattered showers and a high of 20 today. Showers begin overnight, risk of a thunderstorm and a low of 10. More showers tomorrow with a 30 km/h northwest wind and a high of 17. And there's sunshine through to the weekend with highs of 22 Wednesday, 24 Thursday, and 25 Friday. 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
12: Mainly cloudy with scattered showers and a high of 20 today. There's showers, risk of a thunderstorm, and a low of 10 tonight. And those showers continue tomorrow with a 30-kilometer-an-hour northwest wind and a high of 17. 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
3: If the success of a band is measured by the amount of time they stick together, then the Stampeders should be considered one of the most successful Canadian groups of all time. Formed in Calgary in 1964 as the Rebounds, the group started as a five-person band before a series of resignations led to the group becoming a trio in 1966. The three members at that time were Kim Burley, Rich Dodson, and Ronnie King. The Stampeders' 1971 hit Sweet City Woman proved to be the band's breakthrough song. It spent 16 weeks on the charts, going to the top 10 in the U.S. to number 1 in Canada, and it was the driving force behind the four Juno Awards the Stampeders rounded up that year. Over the years, the band has released 16 albums and have charted more than 24 hits, many of which remain staples on Canadian radio.
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15: Mainly cloudy with scattered showers and a high of 20 today. There's showers, risk of a thunderstorm, and a low of 10 tonight. And those showers continue tomorrow with a 30-kilometer-an-hour northwest wind and a high of 17. 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
1: How much rain fell over the weekend? A meteorologist says that we got half our overall rain total in just 2 days. And NHL stars, Olympic champs, one team and more were inducted into the Saskatchewan Hockey Hall of Fame on Friday. 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
11: 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The hamlet is located at the junction of Highway 1 and Highway 627, approximately 58 kilometers west of Moose Jaw on the Trans-Canada. In addition to being home to Saskatchewan's most beloved mascot, travelers have likely caught a glimpse of their Queen's Cafe and iconic grain elevator. The population may be small, but the hearts of those in the area are the epitome of wholesome Saskatchewan hospitality.
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1: A chance of rain and a low of 10 tonight. In the DiscoverMooseJaw.com newsroom, I'm J.D. Houghton. Moose Jaw is officially among the wettest places in the province in the wake of the potent low-pressure system that passed overhead this weekend. But just how much fell? Here's meteorologist Terry Lang with the answer.
2: 33.8 millimeters, and considering you've had almost 60 millimeters this month, you got over half in 2 days, so that's not too bad.
1: Lang added that we're in for another 2 days of scattered showers before a brief midweek warm-up. Six people and one team were inducted into the Ted Knight Saskatchewan Hockey Hall of Fame on Friday night in Moose Jaw. Jim Large was inducted under the grassroots category for his work shaping Moose Jaw's female hockey program.
3: Obviously a tremendous honor, I think, especially in Saskatchewan, because we have such a rich history of hockey in this province.
1: Originally from Provost, Alberta, Jim Large spent 2 seasons with the Weyburn Red Wings, winning 2 Saskatchewan Junior Hockey League championships and appearing in a Memorial Cup final. Read more about all the inductees at DiscoverMooseJaw.com. The Safe Community Spaces Streets Weapons Act is having an immediate impact here in Moose Jaw. Only 48 hours after receiving training, the legislation was utilized for the first time in the city this year. Chief Robert Davis talked about the effects the act is having in our community.
4: So we've already seen fentanyl seizures off the street using it. We've seen weapon seizures. So this is great. This is a great tool for law enforcement.
1: Since the city opted into the act last year, it has been utilized 20 times by officers. A Saskatchewan NDP MLA says economic growth means little if people cannot feel it in their everyday lives. Speaking in Moose Jaw, trade and export development critic Kim Breckner says affordability remains one of the biggest concerns she hears from Saskatchewan residents. Breckner says many people feel that they are falling behind financially.
5: It's never been more expensive to live here, and people have never felt like they've been falling more behind than they do now.
1: Breckner says Saskatchewan families will know the economy is improving when they can see the difference in their own wallets. And the Saskatchewan Festival of Words is celebrating a milestone this summer. The annual festival returns to Moose Jaw on July 16th through 19th, marking its 30th anniversary with more than 50 events. Festival Executive Director Amanda Farnell says the lineup features some big names.
6: We've got Carl Subban, who is the father of NHL great P.K. Subban, and he is so excited to come this year to talk about hockey and self-help.
1: The festival will feature authors, workshops, music, and online programming throughout the four-day event.
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1: The East Division leading Moose Jaw Miller Express are back in action tonight as they travel north to Saskatoon to take on the Berries. This is a big game as the Berries only trail the Millers by half a game for first in the East. Moose Jaw's coming off a loss on Friday in Swift Current and then a weekend split against the Okotoks Dogs. Elsewhere, the Weyburn Beavers host those Swift Current 57s. In local baseball, the 15U AAAs came home with some hardware after winning the Swift Current 57s tournament this past weekend. Over to softball, the U11A Ice hosts the Lasers at Optimus Park. The Moose Jaw Co-op Super 50-50 is back for another season. You can get your tickets over the phone at the Moose Jaw Warriors office from a board member or from a Warriors staff member at a community event this summer. Tickets are $100 each and there are only 2,000 tickets to be sold with a total jackpot worth up to $200,000. And the Toronto Blue Jays are back at home tonight, kicking off a 3-game series against the Houston Astros. We want your local sports scores and stories. 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
1: Mainly cloudy with a chance of rain today with a high of 20 and 20K southwest winds. A low of 10 tonight with some cloud coverage, a chance of rain, and possible thunderstorms. More rain tonight with the risk of a thunderstorm, northwest winds at 30 and a high of 17. Sunny and a high of 22 for Wednesday. Thursday will be sunny and 24, and more sunshine on Friday with a high of 25. Find the full forecast at discovermoosejaw.com and stream the radio anywhere at any time from the Discover Moose Jaw app.
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8: Overpass construction continues on highways 1 and 2 north of Moose Jaw, with work also taking place on Highway 11A near the Regina Bypass Bridge this morning. Be ready for lane and speed restrictions and workers near the roadway. Here in town, the paved roadways project continues on 8th Ave Northwest from Aminica to Fairford Street, with work beginning on Fairford Street East between 1st and 2nd Ave tomorrow. And fuel prices in Moose Jaw are now sitting at an average of $1.60.9 per liter today. If you see something on the roads, you can call or text us at 306-693-8000 and let us know.
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0: 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We're thanking Gord listening to us for that one. He requested it on our text line, 306-693-8000. Terry's on the line. Terry, what do you want to hear?
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0: Yeah, Deep Purple, of course we can for you, Terry. 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

The Electric Lunch rolls along. Big thanks, of course, to Aaron Rustin and the team at Purposed Financial. 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

Fleetwood Mac and Seven Wonders on 800 CHAB's Electric Lunch, brought to you by Aaron Rustin and the team at Purposed Financial, helping to bring your money into focus since 1983. We roll along by throwing it back to 91, Rod Stewart. It's Rhythm of My Heart on 800 CHAB.

0: Taking us back to the early 90s, some would say a simpler time. It's Rod Stewart's Rhythm of My Heart on the Electric Lunch, brought to you by Aaron Rustin and the team at Purposed Financial. One final request coming up in just a second for Gord, but we do want to say happy sweet 16th to Amy Anderson. That's love, Dad, Shantana, and Carson. So happy birthday, Amy. One final request, and then a Carney's Comments, a best of, coming up still before 1 o'clock.
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9: A yellow watch for severe thunderstorms are in effect for Moose Jaw, as strong winds, heavy rain, and potential hail are forecasted. The rain and potential thunderstorms will continue this afternoon with a high of 20 and southwest winds at 20K. Tonight, a low of 10 is expected with a chance of rain and thunderstorms and 20K southwest winds. And tomorrow, a chance of showers with the risk of a thunderstorm, 30K northwest winds and a high of 17. 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

0: That one by request from Gord, listening in Humble, 306-693-8000. It's Free Will from Rush, and it concludes the Electric Lunch brought to you by Aaron Rustin and the team at Purposed Financial, helping to bring your money to focus since 1983. Of course, the Electric Lunch returns tomorrow. Never too early to get those requests in. If you've been missing Rob Carney, do not fret. He is back after Canada Day. But we do have a best of Carney's comments coming up, so you don't have to miss his voice for the whole 2 weeks.
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9: The latest Aging in Canada survey from the National Institute of Aging finds some are struggling, with 1 in 4 Canadian adults having under $5,000 in retirement savings. Director Gabrielle Gallant tells us having less than $5,000 in savings leaves many older adults with virtually no buffer for unexpected expenses, increased risk of material hardship, debt, reliance on credit, and that's especially severe when paired with fixed incomes, unquote. The survey found most with lower savings tend to be women, renters, and those in poor health. The NIA report concludes, we are on the brink of a demographic transformation that will redefine our societal landscape, with older adults age 65 and older already outnumbering children under 15. And by 2030, nearly a quarter of Canadians will be older adults. The findings lead to some important questions like, are we prepared for the demands an aging population will place on government services? And are our political leaders ready to address this reality? Perhaps those are questions we should be asking next time an election rolls around. I'm Rob Carney.
3: This is 800-CHAB in Moose Jaw. CHAB is a proud part of Golden West. Connecting communities.
10: This is the market report for the Weyburn Livestock Exchange for the week June 16th. Our last regular sale was on June 3rd. D1 and D2 cows sold from 250 to 270. D3 cows sold from 220 to 245. Counter cows sold from $1 to $1.50. Heiferettes sold from $3.40 to $4.08. And good butcher bulls sold from $2.90 to $3.05. There weren't enough steers in any weight break to establish an accurate price quotation, but we did have a few heifers. 550 to 600 pound heifers averaged $5.68 and sold it to $6.30. 700 to 800 pound heifers averaged $4.80 and sold up to $5.05. And 800 to 900 pound heifers averaged $4 and sold up to $4.36. This has been Stephanie Dagg reporting from the Weyburn Livestock Exchange, the market that gets cattle and the prices too.
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16: The Agricultural Producers Association of Saskatchewan welcoming the federal government's newly announced National Food Security Strategy. APAS President Bill Probilski says the strategy includes several initiatives that could directly benefit producers, especially when it comes to getting products to market and supporting long-term farming plans.
17: Everything from food processing that's going to help producers get their products to market, farm transition funding, all sorts of things that we look forward to being available for producers to access that will help them in their daily farming operations and in their future plans for their farms.
16: Probilski says APAS is encouraged by the direction of the strategy, but will be watching closely to see just how quickly it's implemented. For Golden West, I'm Glendale Allen Bossler. On the Prairie Ag Wire, ranchers do more than raise cattle. They manage some of the most important ecosystems on the planet. Native grasslands are a key part of that ecosystem. Joining me on the program today to talk about this is Saskatchewan rancher Carla Hicks. Carla, to begin with, tell us a little bit about your operation.
18: Jason and I ranch in the Missouri Coteau on the eastern side of the Palliser Triangle. When it's normal conditions and raining, we're about 800 mother cows with a mix of Charlet and Angus bulls that we run on them. We're in rolling hills, beautiful land, perfect for running cows, and our better land we use for some cash crops and green peat and silage production.
16: The Bluestone Stock Farm at Mortlach received Saskatchewan's Environmental Stewardship Award in 2015. 2026 is recognized as the International Year of Rangelands and Pastoralists. And Carla, on that note, you took part in a very important gathering this year.
18: I was one of two Canadians selected to go to Kathmandu, Nepal, to the Global Gathering of Pastoralist Women. The purpose of that gathering was to bring together women from pastoralists and ranching communities all around the world, listening to their innovations, how they were handling some challenges that were exactly the same as our own challenges, and then just understanding their lived experiences. We redid the Mira Declaration that was done in 2010, and that work is not done. And we're working on building a permanent global network of pastoralist women, which the North American network is just in the beginning stages of being developed right now. And then we developed a common set of priorities to present at major international forums, including the UN Convention to Combat Desertification, the UN Framework Convention on Climate Change, and Convention on Biological Diversity. So for me, to be able to be there and be a part of the conversation and help shape the message that's going out into the world and to represent and defend Canadian or North American ranching interests was such a cool honor and an experience that I will never, ever forget. Land that cattle or any kind of grazing animal runs on isn't suitable for cropland, and over 53% of the world's land mass is actually land for livestock grazing. So the entire purpose of the event is to shine a lens on what we're doing, shine a lens on the importance of rangelands. Our rangelands provide wildlife habitat, store carbon, protect water and soil, and produce food. And more than ever right now, we realize food security is a top issue for every country, every continent around the world.
16: A lot of times when we talk about the ranching industry, we think a lot, especially in this area, about the importance of native grasslands. Now, is that something that you find in your own operation, and how do you manage that?
18: So our operation consists of a large chunk of native grass that's really important to our footprint here on our ranch. We use tame grasses through the spring, and then we always rotate into our native grasses into the late fall and then stockpile grass for winter grazing as well, as long as the winter allows for it. Saving our native grasslands really is an important part of the world and world food security, and IYRP for sure will be able to shine a lens on that.
16: What do you think is the biggest misconception that people have?
18: People have this really romantic idea that ranching is all about somebody on a horse and they get to go out and they get to move some cows to some belly-high grass and they get to drop the horse into the stream to have a drink and all the cows are happy and healthy and everything is fine. When, to be completely honest, ranching is big business. Ranching is all about being in charge of the health of your livestock and all of the wildlife by managing the land. We are agronomists and veterinarians and accountants and CFOs and CEOs, and we're faced with big business decisions every single day. We're constantly in battle with other industries for equipment and just maybe even recognition that what we do is equal to the grain industry. We contribute as much to our Canadian GDP as the grain industry does. Every day we are making big decisions that generations behind us and generations ahead of us will depend on.
16: 2026 is also the International Year of the Woman Farmer. For the month of June, Canada Beef is recognizing Saskatchewan rancher Carla Hicks. For Golden West, I'm Glendale Allen Vossler.
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21: Another couple of days of unsettled weather will be occurring across Saskatchewan, including periods of rain, a few rumbles of thunder, and some mild to cool temperatures. I'm meteorologist Drew Lerner for the Golden West Radio Network. Only the southwest corner of the province will likely escape precipitation over the next day or two. We do expect showers to occur in most other areas, and some of the rain will be still moderate to localized, heavy perhaps. We're going to see most of this precipitation of significance occurring from the North Battleford and Cold Lake, Meadow Lake areas down towards Wynyard and passing through Humboldt and on its way into the Yorkton, Melville areas and possibly farther south into Estevan and Weyburn. These areas will see 5 to 15 millimeters of rain easily. There'll be some 15 to 20 millimeter amounts, and it looks like the precipitation will finally wind down a little bit as we get into Tuesday night and into early on Wednesday. But with that said, it's not going to be perfectly dry, and we do expect to see a little bit of sunshine to appear during midweek this week. I don't know that it's going to help a whole lot, but we will see the temperatures warm up in response. Temperatures will get more into the lower and a few middle 20s during that time period. But with all the moisture we've had around, we're going to have high relative humidity. And something else to keep in mind, a much larger storm system is still advertised by some of the computer forecast models that today coming into the U.S. Pacific Northwest and would likely work its way right into the heart of Saskatchewan as we get out towards the latter part of this week. This would be a huge Montana low pressure system, and you know that usually comes with an abundance of moisture. A close watch on this storm system will be warranted. In the meantime, we are expecting the temperatures to be mildish today. Temperatures will be in the middle and upper teens, coolest under the greatest rainfall. And we expect to see the temperatures rebound, like I said, to the lower and middle 20s as we get into a little partial sunshine during midweek. That new storm system will begin to push into the region as we get out towards Friday, late Friday, going into the weekend. And it will bring our temperatures back down to the upper teens. Our nighttime lows are still expected to be mostly double digits, but a few upper single digit readings will occur as well. For the Golden West Radio Network, I'm meteorologist Drew Lerner.
22: A key plank in the Canadian response to tariffs imposed by our primary trading partner has been a push to diversify our customer list to find new export markets other than the United States, but not all regions have taken up this initiative. A new report from the Canadian Chamber of Commerce has identified the five Canadian cities enjoying the most success when it comes to finding new or non-traditional export markets, and Saskatoon is among them. The others are Kelowna, Toronto, Calgary, and Ottawa. At the other end of the equation are Ottawa, London, and Kitchener-Waterloo, which are feeling the squeeze of U.S. tariffs more acutely than any other region. Now, since Donald Trump introduced his tariff regime, Canadian exports to non-U.S. markets have increased quite significantly. But according to the Chamber report, the bulk of that improvement has come from existing exporters doing more, rather than a whole raft of new players entering the fray. In fact, 90% of Canadian businesses consider themselves local. They're more likely to raise prices than to reposition themselves to capture international customers. I'm Paul Martin.
0: 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Brett Jensen reporting from the Swift Current Yards. 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We're selling some fall delivery calves that are trading today. 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
12: A yellow watch for severe thunderstorms are in effect for Moose Jaw, as strong winds, heavy rain, and potential hail are forecasted. A chance of rain today with some cloud coverage, winds out of the southwest at 20 and a high of 20 degrees. Mainly cloudy tonight with a chance of rain and thunderstorms, 20K southwest winds and a low of 10, and a high of 17 degrees tomorrow with a chance of rain and thunderstorms. 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
2: How much rain fell over the weekend? A meteorologist says that we got half our overall rain total in just 2 days. And NHL stars, Olympic champs, one team and more were inducted into the Saskatchewan Hockey Hall of Fame on Friday. 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
1: A chance of rain and a low of 10 tonight. In the DiscoverMooseJaw.com newsroom, I'm JD Houghton. Moose Jaw is officially among the wettest places in the province in the wake of the potent low-pressure system that passed overhead this weekend. But just how much fell? Here's meteorologist Terry Lang with the answer.
2: 33.8 millimeters, and considering you've had almost 60 millimeters this month, you got over half in 2 days, so that's not too bad.
1: Lang added that we're in for another 2 days of scattered showers before a brief midweek warm-up. Six people and one team were inducted into the Ted Knight Saskatchewan Hockey Hall of Fame on Friday night in Moose Jaw. Jim Large was inducted under the grassroots category for his work shaping Moose Jaw's female hockey program.
3: Obviously a tremendous honor, I think, especially in Saskatchewan, because we have such a rich history of hockey in this province.
1: Originally from Provost, Alberta, Jim Large spent 2 seasons with the Weyburn Red Wings, winning 2 Saskatchewan Junior Hockey League championships and appearing in a Memorial Cup final. Read more about all the inductees at DiscoverMooseJaw.com. The Safe Community Spaces Streets Weapons Act is having an immediate impact here in Moose Jaw. Only 48 hours after receiving training, the legislation was utilized for the first time in the city this year. Chief Robert Davis talked about the effects the act is having in our community.
4: So we've already seen fentanyl seizures off the street using it. We've seen weapon seizures. So this is great. This is a great tool for law enforcement.
1: Since the city opted into the act last year, it has been utilized 20 times by officers. A Saskatchewan NDP MLA says economic growth means little if people cannot feel it in their everyday lives. Speaking in Moose Jaw, trade and export development critic Kim Breckner says affordability remains one of the biggest concerns she hears from Saskatchewan residents. Breckner says many people feel that they are falling behind financially.
5: It's never been more expensive to live here, and people have never felt like they've been falling more behind than they do now.
1: Breckner says Saskatchewan families will know the economy is improving when they can see the difference in their own wallets. And the Saskatchewan Festival of Words is celebrating a milestone this summer. The annual festival returns to Moose Jaw on July 16th through 19th, marking its 30th anniversary with more than 50 events. Festival Executive Director Amanda Farnell says the lineup features some big names.
6: We've got Carl Subban, who is the father of NHL great P.K. Subban, and he is so excited to come this year to talk about hockey and self-help.
1: The festival will feature authors, workshops, music, and online programming throughout the four-day event.
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1: The East Division leading Moose Jaw Miller Express are back in action tonight as they travel north to Saskatoon to take on the Berries. This is a big game as the Berries only trail the Millers by half a game for first in the East. Moose Jaw's coming off a loss on Friday in Swift Current and then a weekend split against the Okotoks Dogs. Elsewhere, the Weyburn Beavers host those Swift Current 57s. In local baseball, the 15U AAAs came home with some hardware after winning the Swift Current 57s tournament this past weekend. Over to softball, the U11A Ice hosts the Lasers at Optimus Park. The Moose Jaw Co-op Super 50-50 is back for another season. You can get your tickets over the phone at the Moose Jaw Warriors office from a board member or from a Warriors staff member at a community event this summer. Tickets are $100 each and there are only 2,000 tickets to be sold with a total jackpot worth up to $200,000. And the Toronto Blue Jays are back at home tonight, kicking off a 3-game series against the Houston Astros. We want your local sports scores and stories. Email sports at discovermoosejaw.com.
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1: A yellow watch for severe thunderstorms are in effect for Moose Jaw, as strong winds, heavy rain, and potential hail are forecasted. Mainly cloudy with a chance of rain today with a high of 20 and 20K southwest winds. A low of 10 tonight with some cloud coverage, a chance of rain, and possible thunderstorms. More rain tonight with the risk of a thunderstorm, northwest winds at 30 and a high of 17. Sunny and a high of 22 for Wednesday. Thursday will be sunny and 24, and more sunshine on Friday with a high of 25. 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
12: A yellow watch for severe thunderstorms are in effect for Moose Jaw, as strong winds, heavy rain, and potential hail are forecasted. A chance of rain today with some cloud coverage, winds out of the southwest at 20 and a high of 20 degrees. Mainly cloudy tonight with a chance of rain and thunderstorms, 20K southwest winds and a low of 10, and a high of 17 degrees tomorrow with a chance of rain and thunderstorms. 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
2: Many of the greatest hits of all time have been created by bands who developed their musical abilities in the shadow of the grain elevators and gravel roads of the Canadian prairies. Case in point, Streetheart. The roots of the group can be traced to a Regina band called Witness Incorporated, which included a young lead singer named Kenny Shields from Nokomis, Saskatchewan. After relocating to Winnipeg and following another name change to Wascana, the band finally landed on the name Streetheart. What followed was a four-year stretch in the early 1980s that saw Streetheart earn six gold albums, four of which went platinum in Canada, and a string of memorable songs that continue as an example of how the Canadian prairies contributed in a big way to the greatest hits of all time.
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13: A yellow watch for severe thunderstorms are in effect for Moose Jaw, as strong winds, heavy rain, and potential hail are forecasted. The rain and potential thunderstorms will continue this afternoon with a high of 20 and southwest winds at 20K. Tonight, a low of 10 is expected with a chance of rain and thunderstorms and 20K southwest winds. And tomorrow, a chance of showers with the risk of a thunderstorm, 30K northwest winds and a high of 17. 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
10: Located just northwest of Moose Jaw on Highway 42 is the Village of Marquis. Established in 1910, there are a few theories as to how the village got its name. Some say it was named after the Marquis of Lorne, while others believe it was named after a CPR officer. Another theory is that it was named after Marquis wheat, a grain that took several years to develop in the 1900s. Today, about 90 people call the village home.
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1: A chance of rain and a low of 10 tonight. In the DiscoverMooseJaw.com newsroom, I'm J.D. Houghton. It didn't rain on our parade, but it sure rained on the hometown fair over the weekend. According to Environment Canada, we saw just shy of 34 millimeters, or nearly half of the total amount expected for the month of June, fall in that time. With the official start of summer in the rear view, we ask meteorologist Terry Lang if it will finally start to feel like it.
2: We should see some warmer temperatures trying to come back sort of midweek. We'll get into those mid to high 20s, some sunnier skies.
1: Lang recommended getting out and enjoying that sunshine while it lasts, as more rain is on the horizon for the weekend. Sadly, Saskatchewan's Kelly Bouchard was one of four players inducted into the Ted Knight Saskatchewan Hockey Hall of Fame on Friday in Moose Jaw. Bouchard had a decorated career, including winning a gold medal at the 2002 Winter Olympics. She said it was nice to return to the land of living skies for this honor.
3: This will always be home for me, and it's a great opportunity to spend the time with my family who's all here today and just enjoy the moment.
1: Ed Sinowski, Brennan Morrow, Doug Smale, Jim Large, William Stewart, and the 1984-85 Moose Jaw Generals were also inducted. You can read more on all the inductees at discovermoosejaw.com. Young readers and writers will once again have plenty to explore at the Saskatchewan Festival of Words. The festival's youth programming returns this year with free events for children and teens. Programming coordinator Sarah Grimes says that there's something for every age group.
4: All our youth programming is absolutely free. We have stuff for all ages. On the Thursday, we have Carl Seban reading to our littlest readers in the park. And then we have a youth workshop with renowned children's author Alice Kuypers.
1: Registration is required for youth events, with details available through the festival website. Moose Jaw Police Service officers have received training and have utilized the Safe Community Spaces Street Weapons Act that the city opted into last year. Officers used the act 20 times to seize weapons through the act and have laid 10 charges. Chief Robert Davis said laying charges is at the discretion of the officer.
5: There does not have to be a corresponding charge in every case. And that's what's nice about this, is it does not jam up the court system that's already backlogged.
1: The act allows officers to lawfully remove street weapons from public spaces in Saskatchewan. And the Saskatchewan NDP is accusing the Sask Party government of focusing too much on economic statistics while families struggle with rising costs. Trade and Export Development critic Kim Breckner was in Moose Jaw last week, saying residents are paying more for essentials while wages have not kept pace. Breckner says government messaging doesn't match what she's hearing from people.
6: Scott Moe wants Saskatchewan people focused on credit charge and GDP headlines, but families are focused on something else entirely. The bills piling up on the kitchen table.
1: Breckner says the NDP is focusing on affordability measures, including proposals to remove PST from groceries and children's clothing.
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1: The East Division leading Moose Jaw Miller Express are back in action tonight as they travel north to Saskatoon to take on the Berries. This is a big game as the Berries only trail the Millers by half a game for first in the East. Moose Jaw's coming off a loss on Friday in Swift Current and then a weekend split against the Okotoks Dogs. Elsewhere, the Weyburn Beavers host those Swift Current 57s. In local baseball, the 15U AAAs came home with some hardware after winning the Swift Current 57s tournament this past weekend. Over to softball, the U11A Ice hosts the Lasers at Optimus Park. The Moose Jaw Co-op Super 50-50 is back for another season. You can get your tickets over the phone at the Moose Jaw Warriors office from a board member or from a Warriors staff member at a community event this summer. Tickets are $100 each and there are only 2,000 tickets to be sold, with a total jackpot worth up to $200,000. And the Toronto Blue Jays are back at home tonight, kicking off a three-game series against the Houston Astros. We want your local sports scores and stories. 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
1: A yellow watch for severe thunderstorms are in effect for Moose Jaw, as strong winds, heavy rain, and potential hail are forecasted. Mainly cloudy with a chance of rain today with a high of 20 and 20K southwest winds. A low of 10 tonight with some cloud coverage, a chance of rain, and possible thunderstorms. More rain tonight with the risk of a thunderstorm, northwest winds at 30 and a high of 17. Sunny and a high of 22 for Wednesday. Thursday will be sunny and 24, and more sunshine on Friday with a high of 25. Find the full forecast at discovermoosejaw.com and stream the radio anywhere at any time from the Discover Moose Jaw app.
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0: Recorded in 1980, but not released until 1986. And they must have wondered why they waited, because it went to number one and stayed there for a while for Boston. That's Amanda. Saskatchewan's best music on the Monday drive home. It's good to have you back. I'm Barry Weiss. Coming off kind of a wet Father's Day around Saskatchewan, the highest official total we have seen, 25 millimeters in Yellowgrass yesterday. It was not unusual at all to see 10 to 15 millimeters in rain gauges around the province, and it was certainly welcome moisture for many farmers. More of it falling today, too. We'll tell you what to expect in your area for the days ahead with your latest local forecast in a moment, and more great memories are coming up with a dance hit from Lips, Inc. in a few minutes. Valdi just around the corner, and Tears for Fears after these.
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2: Hey, it's TJ England, and we're chatting with Carly J, our Her Voice nominee this week. 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
3: 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I'm very proud to represent not just female artists, but artists in general to have success of some sort, you know, that in a field that isn't necessarily deemed to be lead you to that path. And to do that in Saskatchewan too, I think speaks volumes that we aren't assumed to not be a center that is thriving with the arts. And we really are. We have amazing artists across this province, and I am definitely proud to be in the role of that.
2: Now we want to hear from you. 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Nominate her for Her Voice by visiting Discover Moose Jaw and help us spotlight the voices shaping our community.
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16: A yellow watch for severe thunderstorms are in effect for Moose Jaw, as strong winds, heavy rain, and potential hail are forecasted. A chance of rain today with some cloud coverage, winds out of the southwest at 20 and a high of 20 degrees. Mainly cloudy tonight with a chance of rain and thunderstorms, 20K southwest winds and a low of 10, and a high of 17 degrees tomorrow with a chance of rain and thunderstorms. 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

0: Your music, your memories. That is Luba. I'm Barry Weiss. You know, for the kids, only a few days of school left. Most of the province will be seeing the last day of classes on Thursday. So it's an exciting time for the kids, especially the young ones. Watch for them in the school zones on the way home this afternoon as they splash through the puddles. Your latest local forecast coming up in a moment with probably a little more rain activity for a good part of Saskatchewan and more great memories just around the corner too. The Traveling Wilburys coming up and Harlequin next.
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10: A yellow watch for severe thunderstorms are in effect for Moose Jaw, as strong winds, heavy rain, and potential hail are forecasted. The rain and potential thunderstorms will continue this afternoon with a high of 20 and southwest winds at 20K. Tonight, a low of 10 is expected with a chance of rain and thunderstorms and 20K southwest winds. And tomorrow, a chance of showers with the risk of a thunderstorm, 30K northwest winds and a high of 17. 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
1: How much rain fell over the weekend? A meteorologist says that we got half our overall rain total in just 2 days. And NHL stars, Olympic champs, one team and more were inducted into the Saskatchewan Hockey Hall of Fame on Friday. 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
2: 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And so you're sitting there at night and you look up and she's crying. And you say, honey, what's wrong? 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And then it dawns on you. I doubt that I'm sorry is going to hack it. But chances are, if you say to her, honey, what could I do to make this up to you? I know we can't do anything today, it's gone. But what can I do to make this up to you? 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
1: A chance of rain and a low of 10 tonight. In the DiscoverMooseJaw.com newsroom, I'm J.D. Houghton. Moose Jaw is officially among the wettest places in the province in the wake of the potent low-pressure system that passed overhead this weekend. But just how much fell? Here's meteorologist Terry Lang with the answer.
2: 33.8 millimeters, and considering you've had almost 60 millimeters this month, you got over half in 2 days, so that's not too bad.
1: Lang added that we're in for another 2 days of scattered showers before a brief midweek warm-up. Six people and one team were inducted into the Ted Knight Saskatchewan Hockey Hall of Fame on Friday night in Moose Jaw. Jim Large was inducted under the grassroots category for his work shaping Moose Jaw's female hockey program.
3: Obviously a tremendous honor, I think, especially in Saskatchewan, because we have such a rich history of hockey in this province.
1: Originally from Provost, Alberta, Jim Large spent two seasons with the Weyburn Red Wings, winning two Saskatchewan Junior Hockey League championships and appearing in a Memorial Cup final. Read more about all the inductees at DiscoverMooseJaw.com. The Safe Community Spaces Streets Weapons Act is having an immediate impact here in Moose Jaw. Only 48 hours after receiving training, the legislation was utilized for the first time in the city this year. Chief Robert Davis talked about the effects the act is having in our community.
4: So we've already seen fentanyl seizures off the street using it. We've seen weapon seizures. So this is great. This is a great tool for law enforcement.
1: Since the city opted into the act last year, it has been utilized 20 times by officers. A Saskatchewan NDP MLA says economic growth means little if people cannot feel it in their everyday lives. Speaking in Moose Jaw, trade and export development critic Kim Breckner says affordability remains one of the biggest concerns she hears from Saskatchewan residents. Breckner says many people feel that they are falling behind financially.
5: It's never been more expensive to live here, and people have never felt like they've been falling more behind than they do now.
1: Breckner says Saskatchewan families will know the economy is improving when they can see the difference in their own wallets. And the Saskatchewan Festival of Words is celebrating a milestone this summer. The annual festival returns to Moose Jaw on July 16th through 19th, marking its 30th anniversary with more than 50 events. Festival Executive Director Amanda Farnell says the lineup features some big names.
6: We've got Carl Subban, who is the father of NHL great P.K. Subban, and he is so excited to come this year to talk about hockey and self-help.
1: The festival will feature authors, workshops, music, and online programming throughout the four-day event.
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1: The East Division leading Moose Jaw Miller Express are back in action tonight as they travel north to Saskatoon to take on the Berries. This is a big game as the Berries only trail the Millers by half a game for first in the East. Moose Jaw's coming off a loss on Friday in Swift Current and then a weekend split against the Okotoks Dogs. Elsewhere, the Weyburn Beavers host those Swift Current 57s. In local baseball, the 15U AAAs came home with some hardware after winning the Swift Current 57s tournament this past weekend. Over to softball, the U11A Ice hosts the Lasers at Optimus Park. The Moose Jaw Co-op Super 50-50 is back for another season. You can get your tickets over the phone at the Moose Jaw Warriors office from a board member or from a Warriors staff member at a community event this summer. Tickets are $100 each and there are only 2,000 tickets to be sold with a total jackpot worth up to $200,000. And the Toronto Blue Jays are back at home tonight, kicking off a three-game series against the Houston Astros. We want your local sports scores and stories. 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
7: A yellow severe thunderstorm warning is in effect for Moose Jaw area that may be capable of producing strong wind gusts, large hail, and heavy rain. Tonight is mainly cloudy with a chance of showers and maybe risk of a thunderstorm. South wind of 20 kilometers an hour and easing later. Low of 10. Tomorrow, a mixture of sun and cloud, a chance of showers and maybe a risk of a thunderstorm. High of 17. Wednesday, a mix of sun and cloud with a chance of showers. 21. Thursday, we're expecting sunshine, 24, and Friday, a mixture of sun and cloud, high of 23. Find the full forecast at discovermoosejaw.com and stream the radio anywhere and anytime from the Discover Moose Jaw app.
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7: The TSX is up by 144 points. The Dow is up by 148 points. NASDAQ is down by 351 points, and the Canadian dollar is trading at 70.6 cents U.S.
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0: The title song from one of the biggest albums of his career, and he gave us a lot of big albums in his career. That is Bruce Springsteen and Born in the USA, Saskatchewan's best music, the greatest hits of all time. I'm Barry Weiss. I think if there were any Father's Day barbecues happening yesterday, they must have been going on between the raindrops, because it was pretty wet around Saskatchewan yesterday. Officially, the highest total we have seen, yellowgrass, 25 millimeters, but it was not uncommon to see 10 to 15 millimeters in rain gauges all around the province. Some areas had a lot more, and I know the farmers, for the most part, pretty darn thankful to get that moisture. We're into the first few days of summer. We'll tell you what the days ahead will bring in the weather with your latest local forecast. That is coming up in a moment. And the memories continue with the Little River Band, April Wine, the Go-Go's, and more inside the next 15 minutes. Stay close.
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18: A yellow severe thunderstorm warning is in effect for Moose Jaw area that may be capable of producing strong wind gusts, large hail, and heavy rain. Tonight is mainly cloudy with a chance of showers and a possible risk of a thunderstorm, low of 10. Tomorrow is a mixture of sun and cloud, chance of showers, and maybe a risk of a thunderstorm, high of 17. And Wednesday, a mix of sun and cloud with a chance of showers, high of 21. 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

0: Saskatchewan's best music, Sarah McLachlan. I'm Barry Weiss. Coming off a wild CFL weekend that gave us a couple of overtime games, including a dandy between our Saskatchewan Roughriders and the Calgary Stampeders. That one was hard on the heart, wasn't it? The good news is we won 40-37, the final in overtime. So the Riders now 2-0, off to a very, very nice start in the 2026 CFL season. Next up, a home game against the Toronto Argonauts, Friday night, 7 o'clock at Mosaic in Regina.
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4: Canadian singer-songwriter Joni Mitchell is a child of the Canadian prairies. Born in Fort McLeod, Alberta in 1943 to a mother who was a teacher and a father with a career in the military, Joni spent her early years traveling between various Air Force bases in Western Canada. After her father left the service, the family made their home in Saskatchewan communities of Maidstone and North Battleford before moving to Saskatoon, where Joni attended high school. Saskatoon is also where she started performing in clubs, showing off the clear genius of her musical abilities. Joni Mitchell has won an incredible 9 Grammy Awards, is a member of the Rock and Roll Hall of Fame, and has been described by Rolling Stone as one of the greatest songwriters of all time, who has given us some of the greatest hits of all time.
3: This has been another Rock and Roll History Lesson, brought to you by
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11: A yellow severe thunderstorm warning is in effect for Moose Jaw area that may be capable of producing strong wind gusts, large hail, and heavy rain. Tonight is mainly cloudy, chance of showers, and a risk of a thunderstorm, low of 10. Tomorrow we have a mix of sun and cloud, chance of showers, and a risk of a thunderstorm again, temperature high of 17. And Wednesday, a mix of sun and cloud, and chance of showers, high of 21. 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

Good times and the greatest hits of all time. I'm Barry Weiss. You know, today was National Take Your Cat to Work Day. I have never been so glad to have a home studio and work out of the house. Sorry, cat lovers. That's just who I am. But you do you. Here are the Cars and Drive, one of the greatest hits of all time.

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18: A quick 25-minute trip west of Moose Jaw off the Trans-Canada Highway, you'll find a welcoming village by the name of Mortlach. George Stephen chose the name. He immigrated from Scotland when he was just 21 and went on to become the first president of the Canadian Pacific Railway in 1880. He named a few communities from his Scottish roots along the track, including Mortlach. In the year 1906, Mortlach was incorporated as a village. In the 50s, the first Saskatchewan scientific archaeological dig took place in the area, resulting in new groundbreaking information. These days, Mortlach is the home of the annual summer event, the Saskatoon Berry Festival. 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Although the population of Mortlach is small, they have big things to offer.
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1: A chance of rain and a low of 10 tonight. In the DiscoverMooseJaw.com newsroom, I'm J.D. Houghton. It didn't rain on our parade, but it sure rained on the hometown fair over the weekend. According to Environment Canada, we saw just shy of 34 millimeters, or nearly half of the total amount expected for the month of June, fall in that time. With the official start of summer in the rear view, we ask meteorologist Terry Lang if it will finally start to feel like it.
2: We should see some warmer temperatures trying to come back sort of midweek. We'll get into those mid to high 20s. Some sunnier skies.
1: Lang recommended getting out and enjoying that sunshine while it lasts, as more rain is on the horizon for the weekend. Sadly, Saskatchewan's Kelly Bouchard was one of four players inducted into the Ted Knight Saskatchewan Hockey Hall of Fame on Friday in Moose Jaw. Bouchard had a decorated career, including winning a gold medal at the 2002 Winter Olympics. She said it was nice to return to the land of living skies for this honor.
3: This will always be home for me, and it's a great opportunity to spend the time with my family who's all here today and just enjoy the moment.
1: Ed Sinowski, Brennan Morrow, Doug Smale, Jim Large, William Stewart, and the 1984-85 Moose Jaw Generals were also inducted. You can read more on all the inductees at discovermoosejaw.com. Young readers and writers will once again have plenty to explore at the Saskatchewan Festival of Words. The festival's youth programming returns this year with free events for children and teens. Programming coordinator Sarah Grimes says that there's something for every age group.
4: All our youth programming is absolutely free. We have stuff for all ages. On the Thursday, we have Carl Seaban reading to our littlest readers in the park. And then we have a youth workshop with renowned children's author Alice Kuypers.
1: Registration is required for youth events, with details available through the festival website. Moose Jaw Police Service officers have received training and have utilized the Safe Community Spaces Street Weapons Act that the city opted into last year. Officers used the act 20 times to seize weapons through the act and have laid 10 charges. Chief Robert Davis said laying charges is at the discretion of the officer.
5: There does not have to be a corresponding charge in every case. And that's what's nice about this, is it does not jam up the court system that's already backlogged.
1: The act allows officers to lawfully remove street weapons from public spaces in Saskatchewan. And the Saskatchewan NDP is accusing the Sask Party government of focusing too much on economic statistics while families struggle with rising costs. Trade and Export Development critic Kim Breckner was in Moose Jaw last week, saying residents are paying more for essentials while wages have not kept pace. Breckner says government messaging doesn't match what she's hearing from people.
6: Scott Moe wants Saskatchewan people focused on pretty charts and GDP headlines, but families are focused on something else entirely. The bills piling up on the kitchen table.
1: Breckner says the NDP is focusing on affordability measures, including proposals to remove PST from groceries and children's clothing.
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1: The East Division leading Moose Jaw Miller Express are back in action tonight as they travel north to Saskatoon to take on the Berries. This is a big game as the Berries only trail the Millers by half a game for first in the East. Moose Jaw's coming off a loss on Friday in Swift Current and then a weekend split against the Okotoks Dogs. Elsewhere, the Weyburn Beavers host those Swift Current 57s. In local baseball, the 15U AAAs came home with some hardware after winning the Swift Current 57s tournament this past weekend. Over to softball, the U11A Ice hosts the Lasers at Optimus Park. The Moose Jaw Co-op Super 50-50 is back for another season. You can get your tickets over the phone at the Moose Jaw Warriors office from a board member or from a Warriors staff member at a community event this summer. Tickets are $100 each and there are only 2,000 tickets to be sold, with a total jackpot worth up to $200,000. And the Toronto Blue Jays are back at home tonight, kicking off a three-game series against the Houston Astros. We want your local sports scores and stories. 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
7: The latest Aging in Canada survey from the National Institute of Aging finds some are struggling, with 1 in 4 Canadian adults having under $5,000 in retirement savings. Director Gabrielle Gallant tells us Having less than $5,000 in savings leaves many older adults with virtually no buffer for unexpected expenses, increased risk of material hardship, debt, reliance on credit, and that's especially severe when paired with fixed incomes, unquote. The survey found most with lower savings tend to be women, renters, and those in poor health. The NIA report concludes, we are on the brink of a demographic transformation that will redefine our societal landscape, with older adults aged 65 and older already outnumbering children under 15. And by 2030, nearly a quarter of Canadians will be older adults. The findings lead to some important questions like, are we prepared for the demands an aging population will place on government services? And are our political leaders ready to address this reality? Perhaps those are questions we should be asking next time an election rolls around. I'm Rob Kearney.
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8: A yellow severe thunderstorm warning is in effect for Moose Jaw area that may be capable of producing strong wind gusts, large hail, and heavy rain. Tonight is mainly cloudy with a chance of showers and maybe risk of a thunderstorm. South wind of 20 kilometers an hour and easing later. Low of 10. Tomorrow, a mixture of sun and cloud, a chance of showers and maybe a risk of a thunderstorm. High of 17. Wednesday, a mix of sun and cloud with a chance of showers. 21. Thursday, we're expecting sunshine. 24. And Friday, a mixture of sun and cloud. High of 23. 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
8: The TSX is up by 144 points. The Dow is up by 148 points. NASDAQ is down by 351 points. And the Canadian dollar is trading at 70.6 cents U.S.
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0: good times and the greatest hits of all time. Hey, you've made it through Monday. Way to go. That's In Excess on the drive home, and I'm Barry Weiss. The World Cup group stage wraps up this week, and we have a very, very big game coming up the day after tomorrow. Canada against Switzerland on Wednesday. With a win or a tie, Canada would advance out of the group stage into the knockout round. The game at BC Place in Vancouver. You know the place is going to be rocking for sure. Tickets, by the way, in the lower bowl already over $1,200 a seat. And you can bet by game time, they'll probably be more than your mortgage payment. You know what I mean? More of Saskatchewan's best music coming up. Def Leppard after your local weather. That's next.
1: Do you ever feel like you're the last one to know what's going on? 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
5: A yellow severe thunderstorm warning is in effect for Moose Jaw area that may be capable of producing strong wind gusts, large hail, and heavy rain. Tonight is mainly cloudy with a chance of showers and a possible risk of a thunderstorm, low of 10. Tomorrow is a mixture of sun and cloud, chance of showers, and maybe a risk of a thunderstorm, high of 17. And Wednesday, a mix of sun and cloud with a chance of showers, high of 21. 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

0: Blue Rodeo and How Long, Saskatchewan's best music. Hart and Steve Perry coming up. I'm Barry Weiss. Gas prices appear to be dropping in our province, which is nice to see. I heard earlier this morning that the average price in Regina is $1.52 a liter. That is surprisingly low, I think. In Moose Jaw, $1.60. Swift Current, $1.65. Estevan, $1.68. You know, just to kind of look around the province. And keep in mind, that was earlier today. They certainly could have changed. Inflation numbers are up in our country, unfortunately. 3.2% was the inflation rate in May, which is about a half point jump from April. And we continue to have the highest food inflation in the G7. But I don't suppose I needed to tell you that.
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11: A yellow severe thunderstorm warning is in effect for Moose Jaw area that may be capable of producing strong wind gusts, large hail, and heavy rain. Tonight is mainly cloudy, chance of showers, and a risk of a thunderstorm, low of 10. Tomorrow we have a mix of sun and cloud, chance of showers, and a risk of a thunderstorm again, temperature high of 17. And Wednesday, a mix of sun and cloud, and chance of showers, high of 21. 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
1: 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A meteorologist says that we got half our overall rain total in just 2 days. And NHL stars, Olympic champs, one team and more were inducted into the Saskatchewan Hockey Hall of Fame on Friday. 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
1: A chance of rain and a low of 10 tonight. In the DiscoverMooseJaw.com newsroom, I'm J.D. Houghton. Moose Jaw is officially among the wettest places in the province in the wake of the potent low-pressure system that passed overhead this weekend. But just how much fell? Here's meteorologist Terry Lang with the answer.
13: 33.8 millimeters, and considering you've had almost 60 millimeters this month, you got over half in 2 days. So that's not too bad.
1: Lang added that we're in for another 2 days of scattered showers before a brief midweek warm-up. Six people and one team were inducted into the Ted Knight Saskatchewan Hockey Hall of Fame on Friday night in Moose Jaw. Jim Large was inducted under the grassroots category for his work shaping Moose Jaw's female hockey program.
14: Obviously a tremendous honor, I think, especially in Saskatchewan, because we have such a rich history of hockey in this province.
1: Originally from Provost, Alberta, Jim Large spent two seasons with the Weyburn Red Wings, winning two Saskatchewan Junior Hockey League championships and appearing in a Memorial Cup final. Read more about all the inductees at discovermoosejaw.com. The Safe Community Spaces Streets Weapons Act is having an immediate impact here in Moose Jaw. Only 48 hours after receiving training, the legislation was utilized for the first time in the city this year. Chief Robert Davis talked about the effects the act is having in our community.
15: So we've already seen fentanyl seizures off the street.